They say, no, I've always been like this. 2 weeks to surgery, you'll see them for gym. Take picture everywhere. Then they'll just, one day, bah, you'll see brand new body. You know? Even the guys have joined in now. Yeah. One of my friends, who they weigh 120 kg, I see him the other day, he's weighing 60. I said, bro, what did happen? He said, through hard work and dedication. I said, shut up. I saw this guy 2 weeks ago. He was 120. See, he's only to say, they drink Ozempic. See, everybody's on that. You know, say anything when Nigerians hand touch with the touch and finish. This guy lost weight so much. He don't know, say, in the short time we take lose weight, in mind, still fat. So when he work out, I said, why they work out like that? He said, oh. We enter plane. He was calling the air hostess. Say, please, I need the extra belt. We say, for what? He said, oh. The weight never master him at all. Huge guy. Drink Ozempic. And you know what's crazy? Like I said, anything Nigerians touch, we they use and finish. Another of my guys said, this Ozempic, where did he buy? Saying they buy him 2K. I said, 2K what? Naira. He said, yes. Ozempic 2,000 Naira. He said, yes. He said, make I watch. I mean, go drop weight. 1 month later, he still did. I said, how far did it not work? He said, they walk or they lose weight. I said, but you know the show. He said, no, they lose weight for the wrong place. I said, yeah. He said, yeah. When I go check, what did the guy they take now? Mozambique. And you see? Fake stuff. Guy lose weight for the wrong places, man. I titled this show Color Me Black for a reason. But from the title, I found out that generations differ. My generation were a very insensitive generation. Now, at time, they call people faggot, fat. Normally, fat was not a bad word, but the way we could call them, the T, the many, you fat. But you see, Gen Z, while we are insensitive, Gen Z are too sensitive. Because my friends ask me, why title the show Color Me Black? I say, because I'm a black sheep. They say, oh, okay, they live on like that. From that day, they start to call me black sheep. An obvious, insensitive. Some Gen Z come block me for train station. Hey, we'd actually like to come to your show, but we have concerns. I say, hey, what happened? I say, why do you title the show Color Me Black? I say, because I'm a black sheep. They say, okay, right. But don't you feel you're insensitive to others? I say, like who? I said, LGBTQ. I say, how? They say, you chose one color, black. You didn't represent any of their color. I say, but I'm not joined. Is there provision for people like me? They say, oh, what do you identify as? I say, as God made me. Straight. They say, yeah, but you know, have you thought of how they will feel? I say, yeah, I have many, many gay friends. They are okay. Now, on a way be their activists, be the problem. The one way they not send them, they do. They leave down, they can't say, okay, what of white people? Don't you feel like white people will feel somehow that you didn't identify with them in the show? I say, ah. I bet white people there, yeah. Ain't white person in? Nah, I be no with that, I be no. Sorry, commercial break. Are you white? Are you okay? Do you feel anyhow? I know you are not used to being the minority, but they're okay, right? Yes. Which one is your man, left or right? This one. Okay. Bad guy. Work in progress, eh? Anyways, you're welcome. I said, I don't have a problem with white people.

0: They were like, but white people will not be able to come to your church. I said, they can come. Everybody can come. They were finding it hard to believe that I have white fans or white friends. I said, I've been doing things with white people. You know, done business with white people, travel with white people, fought with white people. I've My wife is in the building, ladies and gentlemen. They don't hear you now. No one will call you wake me for night. Say you dated. When? Oh, God. Oh. So I said, listen, I don't have a problem. Anybody can come. It's just a show. We come, we have fun, we laugh. But in true Nigerian fashion, my friend, maybe my generation, show up. Can't they tackle this Gen Z? Say, what? Yes? Yes? LGBTQ, so? They are on their own, we're on our own. Yes? What's there? Are they pinching? Because I need customers, you know? I want people to buy, make everybody come. Everybody. He's like, no. Talk. What's there? They can't say, yeah, but the white people, he said, hey, so what? Are we not better than white people? I called the teller, I said, calm down. He said, no, we're better than white people. I said, bro, you wait just jack back up. You better pass it, now you there. He said, hey, but we are stronger than them. BSB, better, stronger, bigger. I said, how? I said, we're stronger. No white man can beat a black man. I said, dude, you been watching boxing lately? Did you see what happened to the bros bomber, Deontay Wilder? In fact, the last white way beaten are Chinese. Chinese way leave karate, go they do blow. Blow him, Deontay turn face referee, say, what did they go? My guy say, if not, I leave that one. We are bigger than them. I say, how? I say, we are bigger. I say, how? He say, yeah, we are bigger. Every black man is bigger than a white man. I said, bro, I don't know where they see this thing to do the comparison. But when Justin Bieber's nudes came out, I saw Justin Bieber. I said, bro, did you see Justin Bieber? He said, yeah. I said, Justin is black down there. I said, he's a white boy. He said, forget Justin is black down there. Now, black boy. You know, see all your friends are black people. I said, okay. I don't argue again. 30 minutes later, we go to the urinary to leak at the piece. Psst, I turn, look, my guy shocked. We say, waiting. I said, nothing. I just didn't know since when they shout that you are white down there. It was white down there. All this argument came from titling the show Color Me Black. I was going to title it Color Me Nigerian. You know, but I say, make I leave them, because there are certain things about Nigerians that are peculiar to us that are not even peculiar to other black people. Yes, for example, now, if you just tell a Nigerian, now just they say, you get one guy with your back, not look. Yeah, now. Do you know that's us? And that's us. The break they announced here, you understand, say, okay, break. That one, they announce him like that because if we leave him open, say these first five people just get up, go. The next five go look, say, no, just get up. The next set just say, no, they are going to peace. Hey, maybe we go, everybody go. That's very Nigerian. You get? Another thing about us that I actually like is that we get abomination. The rest of the world, they don't get abomination, or rather, their abomination get a shock absorber. Yeah. I'm watching this British show. The white girl sit down with the black British girl. Say, I want to tell you something. You know, I'm having sex with my fiance's father. Yeah. The black girl still sit down. Bloody hell. Are you serious? Say, yeah. Say, oh my God, how did you get yourself into that? And they look this black British, say, wow, we. That's why I say they don't have abomination. We get abomination. Say, Hafa, this thing I want to tell you. Keeping it between us. ear don't say, say, hey, say, I dey fuck my fiancé papa. I don't want to talk. She don't carry her bag. Carry. What do you talk? The body not the feet take him. Go first, go come back. What do you talk? Say, I beg this thing when I tell you, keep it between us. Eh? She go say, I beg. This thing will tell me, no, I don't want thing come. Person will tell you secret, I say, go. Hello? I beg this thing when I want to tell you, eh? Keep it between us. Wait till my ear, yeah, now my mouth not fit talker. The person whether they tell for that side of the phone, don't take the phone, don't press record. Back up. Straight. They record them. And I saw the G's gonna spread. This thing I want to tell you, keep it between us. I saw that Lambo G's they spread. Yeah. For Nigeria, see, now we be headquarters of Open Secret. Everybody know. Now who to just first call talk for most of the secret. Keep it between us. Secret, don't go, don't spread everywhere. Go around. So I said, these people no get abomination. That's why I wanted to title the show, Call Me Nigerian. The last reason I wanted to title it Call Me Nigerian, I can't look, say, make a change jam. I don't want problem. Because if I go say, call me Nigerian, blah, everywhere, puffy, all of una go come. I can say, what if Kemi Badé not can show? Say, Kemi Badé not can come. Come here, yeah, my guy, there, yeah, now, nah. Bah. No, say, all these seats go come, they empty, small, small. Go just say, shit. Kemi Badé not. Immigrants, we won't deport immigrants. I don't know, but why are they vexed? Why people they vex? When should they talk? You know, Nigerians they vex. They show body. What does she mean? This and that. You people are not listening well. Let me tell you something. There's something called an inside job. Whenever you are fighting somebody, or you have an adversary, it's called an inside job. Your enemy will not send someone you can recognize. Yeah. Even for our body, when you drink, you don't over soak. In the morning, hangover, they do you. If you want the hangover to go, drink again. Before you take anything. That new alcohol, we enter, go follow the old alcohol. Hey, what's up? They don't know, say medicine, hide for the back. Hey. If snake bites you, what do you use in treating it? The venom from snake. The new venom going, hey, what's up? How are they? Then the medicine go strike from back. I know you may say those are not humans and all, but check your history. Check it from time. Today, make it 2025 years. Okay, no, day before yesterday, make it 2025 years. Where Judas betrayed Jesus. The soldiers not know Jesus. So who they use? An inside job. Judas. They say, kiss him. So he enter. Let's go like this. Bah! They identify him. It was an inside job. Julius Caesar. When they plan to kill him, when they started killing, the only person stabbed was shock him, now Brutus. He said, hey, two Brutus? Die. Why? Because history books stated Julius they date Brutus mama. He get wife home when they date Brutus mama, and Brutus now fellow senator. So they call look, say, how will they get this guy? Because Julius strong. I should say the senators, when they discuss, they go call excuse Brutus. Brutus go say, ah, is it that I be small boy? What thou discussed? Say, we discuss it, the killing of thy motherfucker. Say, who's thy motherfucker? Julius Caesar, thy motherfucker. Why call him thy motherfucker? Ain't not a fuck your mama? They had to poison his mind. So he was the inside job. You understand? Even Rahab for Bible. Who know Rahab? Who not know Rahab? When the children of Israel wanted to enter Jericho, that Jericho where they sink, where fall, they sent spies. The spies went inside. They blocked Rahab. Rahab now, Olosho. It's my white friend. Olosho is Ashao. Ashao is... is prostitute. They go block Rahab. You know, say when the Jerichonians, when they hear say spies there, they go Rahab house, say, we hear say some spies there around. You see them? She said, no. She hide them. And Rahab, now one of them, why she fold their hand? He say, what thing did they do for Olosho house? That they blow. He said, they're not blow Rahab way. She for just say, they see them. He said, come, come. So I should say, when they even want to send the spies go, they just ask for the Israeli army. Who's a be fuck here? Oh, yeah, come. Check, okay, die black down there. God, I beg you. I'm just joking. These were inside jobs. So, when you hear Kemi Badenoch say stuff like, we will deport all illegal immigrants, who do you think is really talking? Who they talk? You feel it? Yeah, she's just the inside job. Not be she. They want to get rid of y'all. If they finish with illegal immigrants, una we legal, they will add I join your legal. You'll know how far. It's true. They'll say, first of all, say, why you tell no say that they target all of una? She be after 5 years, you suppose now be eligible for citizenship. She's proposing 10 years now. Do you? 15. They don't add. I don't even know. 15. So imagine, say, after 5 years, is it your turn? Just reach the job and then say they've changed law. It's now 15 years. How will you feel? You understand? Then part of her plan, I say, illegal, if you enter the country illegally, you have no rights, that they will ban you for life. You can never become a citizen. See, Muna started to write petition. They lie. Because every black man who first came here illegally. They didn't come here on their own accord. Yeah, it's called slave trade. We did our own before now. And even for them to get the first set of slaves here, it was still an inside job. You think it's an obby fight? No. Strong black men will be dead outside. The white man can't negotiate with them. Say, take on. You do it like this, boy. See, mirror. See yourself. See, Jean. Take it. Hey, you have any human being you are not using? Blacks sold blacks to white. So you see, it was an inside job. To get the black man as slave, they first penetrated the mind of the black man. That's how slave trade started. Everybody here came here illegally, against their will. It was illegal, whether you like it or not, to enslave a fellow human being. Okay, how did slave trade stop? You just said they just wake up one day and say, no, this is wrong. Mm-mm. It was an inside job. Yes. No disrespect to William Wilberforce here and Harriet Tubman in America. Those abolitionists will fight the thing. But who start them? Who start to say, no, these people are not animals? You need to understand that they didn't bring them here in first class. They chain them, flog them, drag them, change all their name. Because they're not if you pronounce African names. They changed everybody, Toby, Tito. Even Rockbo, assistant for back, now Toby. So how did they start knowing that these people are not animals? There's a woman who has never been thanked, never been mentioned, never been acknowledged. She's the first white woman to fuck a black slave. And when I just say when her husband y'all go walk, Moses in her Albert. All right, Albert, bye. She got the neat, the straw, can't reach back of house, can't see Toby the bath, muzzle. If he bend, muzzle go open, get up, muzzle go contract. She they look him, then she look down, she look down, she shut. I just say, there she did look him like this, come gather herself, come back. Toby, with her small mouth, Toby, why are you erect? Toby, master's wife, this not erect. You lie, Toby. That is erect. Master's wife, no. This not erect. This resting bitch face. Master's wife, come check. I shall say, in fact, hold on. Because it means she can't check. Woman when you done with small mouth, when she gets up like I just said, when her husband come back, she said, we have to free him. Say, who? The housekeeper. You mean Toby? His name is not Toby. His name is Dikembe Mutombola. God, the anger when the black slave go take face on me. At that time, this thing start, say my name. Bah! I just said she go gist all her friends. Say, you have a housekeeper? Say it's a slave. Try it. On ripe plantain. That's how this movement started.
1: Ladies and gentlemen, here are the rooftops.

Yeah, shout out to Bobby. Bobby, not Bobby. Yeah, that was the second to the last special I did that last year, Call Me Black. You can actually go check it out on YouTube. Doing good.

Today on the show, what are we discussing? What are we doing today? Well, somebody asked a very pertinent question, and it kind of opened something to me. Is that what made you give up on a relationship or talking stage that you were in? And so the receipts started coming in. This person said a very, very interesting note to you who should hear this. So we had been talking for like 3 weeks. So I thought it was due time for her to visit me. We planned a sleepover at mine. Unfortunately, something came up when she got to our estate gate and she called, but I was out. You idiot. I explained to her when she called and she said she understood that it was fine. Next morning, I saw her leaving my neighbor's apartment. Mind you, the whole night they would not let me sleep in peace. It was a twin duplex and she was moaning loud. I didn't confront her. I watched her leave. Afterwards, I asked my neighbor if he knew her from anywhere. But he said no. In his words, he saw her at the estate gate, offered to take her in, and she jumped inside his car. They didn't even exchange numbers, and he doesn't even know her name other than Mama. He kept calling her. That was the name he kept calling her. All it took him was his Benz and midnight roasted suya for him to chop another person. Okay, another person then comes and says, this guy says, babe, I've been talking to for weeks. We constantly made out in my car. We went out together severally and she was always loved up. I followed her to a rave and then I tried to put my arm around her. She flinched and said, don't get too comfortable. I just nodded. And it dawned on me. This one said, not one, but two talking stages. See, people have invented this thing called talking stage. I blame women for it. This person said, wait, why is my watch is all wrong? Not one, but two talking stages. One babe was always on calls while giving me head. Nigerians use this term very loosely. It's not head. It's a blowjob. What men do to women, that's giving head. What women do to men, that's a blowjob. In fact, the formal term for what men do to women is cunnilingus. And to men, it's like, yeah, you're just sucking dick. Anyways, now, he said, one babe was always on call while giving me a blowjob. Since then, I hate talking to women through the phone because I'm always thinking of that incident. The second one hopped on me in the morning while I was having a boner. She rumped me raw, then proceeded to tell me she didn't swallow any pills. Fear catch my guy. He don't want to have a baby. This guy says something very interesting. He says, she was someone I was genuinely willing to change for and become a better man for. But she wanted me to fix my flaws while defending hers. Rude, commanding, everything had to be her way.
her timing, her rules, and whatnot. I ended it. Rehabilitation program was where I was... Okay, it was a rehabilitation program where I was the only patient. This girl says, I missed his call twice and immediately I picked the third call. He started warning me. That was the last time I picked his call. You guys, so I'm going to bring you in. What was it that made you... Maybe you're thinking, because I have a particular... A girl built me once and that was it. We'd been... Oh, well. Maybe it's that. I mean, there's still a line of communication, but yeah, I'm no longer there again because... we're talking. Small talk, get number, exchange pleasantries, get talking a bit. One thing leads to another. You know this yeah, Billy. 2K, 3K, 4K, 5K. Pesky ones that kind of like, wait, why do you feel comfortable to do this? Don't you have other people that are options in? It's like, okay. She was a day after. Oh. The girl... God, I beg. I'm even... You know why you don't think too much about these things? And now I'm thinking about it like, wait, why was I even entertaining this thing? Looking back now, we talked one night. I got her number, and then I don't think we talked that night again. Okay, no, we did actually. We did. I called, like, just to be sure. Yeah, have you got him? She's going to leave Lagos very soon. Okay, no wala. We'll see whenever we see now. Cool stuff. Call the next day. She calls the next day. It's like, I'm stranded somewhere. He's an intern. So, what was the amount? 5K. To pay the Uber. Like, what? Crazy thing was, I sent the money. I sent the money and then the conversation just wasn't right from then again. Because I was kind of disappointed, very, very disappointed that... And then second of all, it was just red flags all over because you heard when I said, oh, he says we're going to leave Lagos, he's working somewhere else. Week one, you don't come out Lagos? No. Week two, Alpha? No, okay. Hey, we can see now. No, I don't want to see you. No. Week three. After week three, I stopped asking. I think it was 4 or 5 weeks in. She comes and volunteers information that I didn't ask her. And she says, she's going now. Okay, I was like, okay. Safe journey. Yeah, I don't want to talk too much so that they don't knock me another billing. It became very, very, very safety for me like that. Man, one thing, goodbye, go back to where. Yeah, this was. I think she said she was going to Port Harcourt. Now, we don't talk for a long stretch. It's like 3 or 4 weeks. She calls me 4 or 5 weeks in. Then she says, she's coming back to Lagos. Okay, why are you telling me this? I don't think I've shown enough to reasonably be the person that you can volunteer that type of information. So it's like, wait. You said you were working there. Like you had a life there. So why are you leaving all of a sudden? I'm coming back to Lagos. Come on, work. All kinds of shady. It was crazy. It was so crazy. There's many other stories like that, but this is just me, like, volunteering one. Good morning, David. For me, I met this fine young lady one early morning while dropping off somebody. What attracted me to her was her shape.
I teased her about her beauty and then collected her number. Then we later hooked up. Okay, well, then we later hooked up. She wore a tight mini dress to my house within a few minutes of being in my house. I suddenly carried her on my laps, and before you know it, we were getting busy. I didn't see her as loose, just being adventurous. I have her 5K when she was... I'd given her 5K when she was going, and she told me I have a boyfriend, but we can still be friends. Yinka from Ipaja. Wait, Yinka, you controlled the girl within that same day? You got her to come to your place that same day? I want to understand. That same day. Oh, my God. That same day. Omo, you be kura o. Are you guys still in it? Are you guys still talking? Man, it's crazy. Oh, okay. So you guys are on and off. When I see the bunk. Well, I find that the best sex tends to come from situations like that, yeah. Between you and I, she was a good fuck, yeah. Tell me the truth. 0201 2770993. Okay. See, Yinka confirms it. She was those type of people who tend to change your life with their wetness. 0201 2770993, 0201 465 7190, and of course 0809 597 5805. What was the one instant that made you stop talking to an old flame, a talking stage, or somebody who you really had interest in? You know, I'd want to know.

0: Hello?
1: Babe, good morning. I'm still awake home.
0: You are who?
1: I'm still awake, Ochezie from Ogun State.
0: Ochezie, okay. You called to tell me you are still awake.
1: No, I heard what you said now. What the question you asked.
0: Oh, okay. So, what was your own situation?
1: Mount Odo, private Odo.
0: Jesus!
1: These two things put me up.
0: Tell me about it. How did it work? How did it happen?
1: Mount Odo put me off. Pussy Odo. Cabinet election. I hate those two. Body Odo can be compromised.
0: Why?
1: But Mount Odo. Nobody. When I was growing up, I have a friend. She has body Odo. For a while, I get to that order. I begin to like her because of that order. Body order. That body order become part of me.
0: It was sweet smelling perfume to you.
1: No! I just like that particular body odor. I don't know why. I can't explain it. But she's very clean. She kisses a lot.
0: And she didn't have matador.
1: She didn't have matador.
0: Thank God for
1: and
0: you.
1: And her pussy was second to none. No odor.
0: Was it ushi gushi?
1: I'll give her head. Yeah. I'll give her head. She'll give me blowjob. Like hours. Honestly.
0: Wait. You guys could have the kind of session where there was no penetration. You guys sucking each other off.
1: Exactly. After that, she will bring food.
0: Oh, what a champion. What a champion.
1: Dang.
0: A true Premier League player. Wow.
1: Why you versus Arsenal?
0: Oh, top tier.
1: See,
0: you don't mean it.
1: Kissing Jesus Christ. Oh, God. Life is good before all.
0: What?
1: From the kissing, when the kissing went to the other side, she will turn, and I will turn. You get the pattern.
0: I get it.
1: She will be on top, give me the back, the giving head. She will first blow up. No.
0: 69,
1: no.
0: You guys were doing this. Wow. Wow.
1: The mooning is second to none in terms of radio. The mooning. Oh no. Beth, good morning.
0: Good morning. Are you still with her? Is she still in your
1: life? Do you know the funny thing? I passed her to my. We did it to some. Yeah, my friend did to some.
0: No, that's a threesome. That's not a twosome. There's three of you.
1: Okay, threesome. Threesome. Now, she like my friend more than me.
0: Oh. So your friend is dating her now?
1: No, my friend is no more in Lagos. But when she come to Ogun State, she promised coming, but she didn't come. I located to Ogun State. She promised coming, but she did not come. She was in deep affair with my friend. And that this year, is it this year? This year she called me that I should be transferred to her. I said, what? Transfer? Credit? Money? I said, but my friend is doing the whole thing now, not me again. Well, that was how it ended.
0: Because she billed you, you said no.
1: No. You know what? He's asking me for funds. Assist her or something. She likes my friend and anything. She doesn't look my side anymore. So why should I be sending money? I told her, you cannot work in
0: Shell and be collecting salary.
1: Money in data state. I said, no, I can't do that. I she cut the phone, that's the end.
0: So you didn't send that money because it was bad. It was on principle.
1: Yes. Mm. This time when she was in SS3, far back. Such is life.
0: No, you didn't quite tell me. This your Mount Odo person. Tell me about that person. How did that?
1: I pick her up. Mm-hmm. We go to a place, a destination place. Mm-hmm. We're in the room. Jesus. When she opened this thing, it is on floor. Bam! Drop immediately.
0: Mm-hmm.
1: Erection drop immediately and never stand up again. I told her to. He said, why? I said, I have malaria. I told her lies. I have malaria. He said, why this thing that's standing up just now, that see nakedness and just flop? I said, malaria. I didn't tell her.
0: Your malaria came without warning.
1: Yes.
0: Piao.
1: Yes, I told her it's malaria. I couldn't tell her anything. That's the end of my relationship.
0: Yeah, is that you dismissed her?
1: And, you know, I took her some years back, somewhere in Mikbaja. She was, hey, I said, how are you?
0: She still has Mount Odo though.

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0: Okay, good morning, Lagos. Good morning, Nigeria. We're back with the Morning Crossfire. It's a beautiful Thursday morning today. Happens to be the 24th of September, 2026. How are you? It's a rainy morning in Lagos, where, of course, we're broadcasting to you from. It's been raining and wet. But we thank God for the rain. We thank God for the shower. We thank God for the downpour. Because how else are our farmers going to have the water they need to, you know, to plant the crops that we eat, all right, for the food that we eat? That's if we even have people. Do we have people farming in Lagos? Do they farming? I don't know. But we need rain as well. Okay, it's very important. Cycle of life. All right, today, Thursday, we'll be asking you a question about your health. All right, that'll be at 8 o'clock. We'll be asking you a question about your health. That'll be at 8 o'clock. In the meantime, we have the regular segments on the program between now and that 8 o'clock. Of course, we'll take our lead stories, after which we will step into the newsroom. 6 o'clock will be time for the major news. And then after that, 10 past 6, we look at what today's papers are saying as newspapers. So we give you a chance to have your say. And then, of course, 7 o'clock will be time for Sports Drive. Later, some World of Sports, 7:30. We have a second part of Daily today. Jimmy Dix will be here. And, of course, he will join me. Sheriff is still on break. Okay, but he'll be back very soon. And when he's back, I'll also we'll take another break. Yes. Okay, let's step into the lead. What we do on the lead is we give you chance to comment on, you know, some very important stories as you start your day. Okay, so we'll do that right now. And then, of course, you can be a part of the conversation. If you don't have our phone numbers, I'll read them out in a matter of seconds. So stay with us. Once again, you're welcome.
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0: All right, please call 0201-277-0993. 0201-277-0993. That's our first number. All right, please

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Second number, 0201-465-7190. 0201-465-7190. That second number being for our female listeners exclusively. We said everything, we've tried everything, but we still have males, men calling that number. Okay? Very important, please leave it for our female listeners. All right, WhatsApp number 08095-975805. WhatsApp number 08095-975805. Okay, you can send a short WhatsApp message, a voice note of 30 seconds or less. Or you can simply call us on WhatsApp, especially if you are outside Nigeria. Okay, let's look at the first story here. It's been some sort of celebration. Yesterday, I was going through everything to see what is going on here. With the news that two companies have made a final investment decision for an oil mining license or gas resource that has been dormant for years, since the 1970s. It's called the IMA gas field. It's an offshore field some kilometers from Bonny Island in Rivers State, my own Rivers State. All right, and the presidency, they've been hailing this as a plus for the administration, a plus, all right, for Nigeria, a plus for Nigeria. What do you think? I've spoken to some insiders who are not impressed, but what do you think? All right, this is going to be more than $800 million in investment. FID, final investment decision. What does it mean? It means that they have sat down and they've decided to, they're going to commit this money. They've not committed the money. It's not actually going to give Nigeria's government the money, no. Okay? But it is when the people involved agree, when they sit down in a boardroom, so we are going to do this project. All right? We are going to do this project. Those who are involved, the board of directors and all that, they secure commitment from finance, from the banks, for instance, or finance, international finance or development organizations, that we're going to also support this project. $800 million. All right, so this is Total Energies and its Nigerian partner AMNI, okay, AMNI, making that final investment decision on the IMA. Is it IMA? IMA gas field. If you're in oil and gas, you know AMNI, International Petroleum Development Company. Okay, that's an independent oil and gas exploration and production company, ENP, an independent oil and gas exploration and production company with its head office in Lagos, Nigeria. Where is the head office? Let me look for it. Just somewhere here. Temiyu Service Street. All right. So we'll leave that investigation for another day. So Total and AMNI have taken a final investment decision to develop this offshore gas field in Nigeria, which will supply a Nigerian, the NLNG, the NLNG liquefaction plant. All right. I think that is part of the gas that will form about 20%, if I'm not mistaken, I remember correctly, of the Train 7, the expanded Train 7. NLNG, they have 6 trains and Train 7 projects. They've been talking about it for some time. That was in River State. Every day, Train 7. All right. But they have 6 trains already. So this will be part of, I think, about 20%, you know, supply for a Train 7 expansion project of NLNG. There's money, or go make it. Okay, so they're going to develop that gas field, and it'll begin production in 2028. All right, 2028. I'll leave
all the details out. But there are two oil mining licenses involved, OML 112 and OML 117, a few kilometers from Bonny Island, where you have the Nigerian LNG. That place is a city on its own. If you've been there,

0: block Atiku Abubakar, but it's not rigging. All right, when of course they said they allowed Peter Obi to win South South. They allowed Bola Metinwa, I apologize, to win the South South. Let's see what we have on the line. Yeah. 99.3.
1: Good morning, Kofi.
0: Good morning. Mayor in Ekotebe, how are you?
1: I'm fine, I'm good. The day is fine.
0: All right. Please go on.
1: Kofi?
0: Yes.
1: We are saying that the Lagos is populated. Why is the head office in Lagos again? Is it a crime? If you have the head office in the River State, is it a crime? Though I will never jubilate because I don't trust this government, whatever they say, I can never jubilate until, as you said, whether I trust or not, we don't know. Because this is a government of propaganda and lies and deceit, so I will never believe it until it comes to reality. Nothing to jubilate about. And if this at all is true, why the jubilation? If you do your work, why will you jubilate? Why are you there? Why are you there as a president? Why are you there as a government? You know to better the life of the citizens. So I don't understand the jubilation of power. I don't understand. Why are you there for the first place? Eh? Why are you there? The president is having a meeting in abroad. The meeting is a ghost meeting. You cannot see him. Nobody knows where he is.
0: All right, thank you.
1: Have you
0: so
1: seen the television or the camera? Mm. Yeah, have a wonderful day.
0: Thank you. Thank you very much for your time. Appreciate you calling. All right. He's asking, where is President Tinubu? Well, the president's supporters are saying that evidence of his working vacation is this deal, this announcement. 99.3. And the president tweeted about it, too. So he's on Twitter. 99.3.
2: Good morning, Kofi. I'm Junior. This morning.
0: Good morning.
2: Yeah, this is Godwin calling from Lakwe.
0: Okay, welcome.
2: Yes, I think we don't need to be continuously be deceived by these people, APC government. This one that is coming, the latest again, I think Nigerians will be so daft to believe their normal propaganda activity. The Nigeria Petroleum at NNPTL at Port Harcourt, where the celebration was at the top that time, that we have now started fuel production and the NNPT have resumed work. Where is the NNPT? Where is it functioning today? And there are many that they say
0: the
2: provision of gas all over is going to be cheap.
0: Thank you so much. Thank you so much. Appreciate you, Gorin. 99.3.
3: Good morning, Kofi.
0: Good morning.
3: Marathon is my name.
0: All right, Jonathan.
3: Kofi, good morning, all the OML that has happened in the past, what has it resulted to? For 1,500 diesel 2,000, gas close to 2,000. So, of what difference is this OML coming to do? Nothing. He's only going to add to their pockets and all their cronies and all their associates. Simple. We are citizens here. I will put it to you and everybody that this coming OML now will not reduce the price of 5 points, will not give us lights, will not reduce our school fees to our children. Nothing. Then have a field day, Kofi. If all of us out here put on our thinking cap, time will stand up.
0: Right, zero money. Thank you. You too. Have a brilliant day, Jonathan. I was calling good luck, Jonathan. All right, 99.3. So people are not happy.
4: Hello.
0: Yes.
4: Hello, Kofi.
0: Good morning. Good morning.
4: Yeah, this is Mr. Emmanuel. I'm calling from Lekki.
0: All right, Kristen. Are you going to be part of those who are not celebrating this development?
4: No. I'm talking about, I want to talk about Peter Obi not winning the election in South South.
0: Okay, based on Wike's interview with the journalist Hangout, right?
4: Yes.
0: All right.
4: Concerning Wike, he's saying this thing on his own way, not the way of South South. He can

0: Ondo on River. You can always try in River State. Not other states in South South. I'm from Delta State. Obi will win the election in Delta State. He will also win in Bayelsa State. He will win in Cross River, including Akwa Ibom, even where the Senate President comes from. So Obi will clear all the old states. So we did not need the current president in South South. Forget about the government that were collecting money for him.
1: Thank you.
0: They will not work for him.
1: Thank you so much. Thank you so much. Thank you. Okay. Thank you very much. Appreciate the time. All righty. Well, yes, so Wiki says that he didn't rig. It was not rigged. It was just a strategy, to allow Obi win some parts of the South-South and some parts of the country, and Tinubu win some. Alrighty, we'll be right back.
2: I would say that he was more of a factor in that election than Obi. So I asked you what I would listen. You vote, make sure that you vote for Obi to win in order to deny the votes. So people who don't understand, I can be saying, oh, so how would I have done it? I just took the worksheet, I wrote it, I gave to, I mean. See, I've always said, social media does not win the election. You have polling units about 7,000. And probably you have seen 300 polling units. And then you run to conclusion that social doesn't have won. You remember that they went to the tribunal? Did anybody tender any result from River State that, look, this is the result we won? Did anybody say it's unfair?
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0: 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Who will become Nigeria's next Kellogg's Superstar? The countdown begins. Don't

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0: today. Tom Tom, breathe through it. They talk and you talk. This is Nigeria Info.
1: If there's no weapon fashion against me shall prosper, what about the way we are fashion against ourselves?
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3: The devil wants us to say that God is not good. 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
6: President and the oil and gas and this, that. Kofi Bate, good morning. I'm back from Elasa. Yeah, Kofi, talk about the president and the oil and gas and this, that. Kofi, Mr. Mba is saying, the president who are in the France for vacation. I want to ask the president, the Macron, the small boy Macron that he went to see, or he went to his own country, is he not in UN assembly discussing the betterment of his country and another part of the world? But your own president went there to relax, without missing missing of the his presence on Nigeria as a country. Indeed.
7: It's a small boy, Macron. Oh my, it's interesting. Good to hear from you, Miss Simba. All right, let's go over the stories again. We are pressed for time because of I think it's a commercial season. Total Energies and a Lagos-based company, Amni, are committing $800 million to Nigeria's Imah gas field. All right, this is a final investment decision that they've made. President Tinubu was hailed at $800 million Imah gas field, FID. It's been on for the thing has been on for the resource was discovered almost about 53 years ago. This is a good development. Nigeria's federal government is engaging with the Chinese with a view to reviving the Mambila power project. Now, some people have been saying, oh, you people say Tinubu isn't doing nothing. This is what he's doing in France. Well, Niger State Governor Bago has inaugurated a commission to probe the death of those 37 miners. I'm told it's 33, not 37, but the papers keep telling us 37. Okay, and it's been a war of words between Atiku Abubakar and Minister of Petroleum Resources of Oil, Minister of Petroleum Resources Oil, that's his title, who said that petrol is cheaper in the United States of America than in Nigeria. All right? It's cheaper in Nigeria, sorry, than in the U.S. And even in other African countries, Haji Atiku Abubakar came out to question that. Okay, we'll take a pause. When we come back, we have a news at 6, and then we look at what the papers are saying. You have a lot of time to talk. Please stay with us.
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1: 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Last term, my pen died in an exam. I shook it, blew into it, and nothing happened. Then, the invigilator handed me a Big Crystal.
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4: Nigeria's newly appointed service chiefs have officially assumed duty, promising fresh strategies.
5: It's not just a proposal, what about enforcement?
6: Our judiciary has made a laughing mock.
7: So why these people will leave the main problem and look for the one that is not important?
8: I've rendered homeless now, they can just go to places. Is that what you're going to say?
9: Minding our business about information is not our thing.
3: We bring it to bear.
10: President Bola Tinubu says his 9-month-old administration has attracted $30 billion.
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16: And this is the news. Coming up on the news, ZINEC seeks adequate funding for 2027 elections. Lagos seals 12 establishments over environmental violations. Iran says it remains open to diplomacy with the United States. And Super Eagles target victory against Madagascar in AFCON qualifier. Details of all these top stories and more in a bit. 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
9: The news. 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
16: We begin the news by telling you that getting the 2027 elections right will depend on having enough money to do the job. INEC chairman Joash Amupiton says adequate funding is needed to provide the security and logistics required for the polls. Speaking in Owerri, Amupiton says the commission must move personnel and materials across local governments, wards and polling units nationwide. The INEC boss also wants security agencies to remain neutral, improve intelligence gathering, and work closely with INEC ahead of the elections. And still on national issues, questions are being raised about who takes charge when Nigeria's two top leaders are both abroad. So what happens when both the president and vice president are outside Nigeria at the same time? Constitutional lawyer G.T. Ogunye says the Constitution does not expressly address such a situation.
17: It's expected that the president and the vice president will not leave the country at the same time. But to put it starkly, the Constitution has not made any specific provision regarding the absence of the two of them from the country at the same time.
16: Ogunye also argues that President Bola Tinubu has breached Section 145 of the Constitution by remaining outside the country for more than 21 days without formally transmitting power.
17: Implication is that currently Nigeria is almost like leaderless. 21 days have passed since the president left the shores of Nigeria. And the question is whether the National Assembly will summon up the courage to then do the needful by invoking the provision of the Constitution via the simple majority to make the vice president the acting president.
16: Away from politics, there could soon be more help for Nigerians looking to turn business ideas into successful ventures. A $12 million entrepreneurship center is being developed in Abuja with funding from South Korea. President Bola Tinubu says the facility will provide training, technology, workspaces, and other support for entrepreneurs and small businesses. The center is expected to initially support 500 entrepreneurs, 400 startups, and 1,500 small businesses. And if you're buying fuel, you may want to keep an eye on the pump. The Petroleum Products Retail Outlets Association of Nigeria, PetroOn, has directed its members nationwide to inspect their dispensing meters. PetroOn President Billy Gillis Harry says 40 meters can dispense either less or more fuel than customers pay for.
5: This morning, most PetroOn members are busy ensuring that their meters are properly checked so that there will be no one that's caught short of any difficulties. But I can tell you that PetroOn members will at all times insist, you know, on making sure that they sell their products 1 liter for 1 liter.
16: Motorists are also being advised to check pump readings and ask for receipts. Now to technology, where Kano is preparing to host experts looking to expand Africa's digital opportunities. Africa's Sahel may not immediately come to mind when you think of technology, but the group wants to change that. Tech experts from government, business, academic, and the development sector are expected to meet in Kano in November. FutureMap Foundation Executive Director Shuaib Shuaib says Global Tech Africa is designed to build partnerships and connect technology with the people and markets that need it.
15: We aim to deliver that by ensuring that we were able to, at the end of the conference, have at least 15 industrial partnerships, 1,000 business-to-business meetings, 10 trade corridor agreements, and a digital industrial accord that could serve as a reference document for digital industrialization across Africa.
16: From Kano, we're back in Lagos as attention is turning to the growing threat from climate change. Rising sea levels, flooding, and coastal erosion are becoming problems the state says cannot be ignored. Governor Babajide Sanwo-Olu says Lagos is looking for practical solutions and sustainable funding to protect coastal communities and critical infrastructure. He says partnerships with regional and international organizations will be important in tackling the threat. And still on the environment, some businesses and places of worship are feeling the heat from regulators. Lagos authorities have shut 12 churches, hotels and businesses over alleged environmental violations. Lagos State Environmental Protection Agency, LASEPA, says the establishments were sealed after earlier warnings and notices. The affected premises are in Ogba, Ejigbo, Igondo, Ikotun, and other parts of the state. LASEPA is asking businesses and religious organizations to comply with environmental regulations. We'll take a pause, and when we return, we'll bring you foreign and sports stories.
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3: And now, the foreign news.
18: The foreign news.
16: Iran says it is still open to diplomacy, but it will not surrender to pressure from the United States and Israel. President Masoud Pezeshkian told the United Nations General Assembly that Iran would not, in his words, bend the knee. He was responding to President Donald Trump's threat of further military action if an agreement is not reached. Pezeshkian says any deal must also address restrictions affecting Iran's access to the Strait of Hormuz.
3: Take it away with the entertainment news.
16: Davido, Rama and Omalay are heading to Portugal for one of Afrobeat's biggest festivals. The Nigerian stars are among the first performers announced for AfroNation Portugal 2027. Congolese star Fally Ipupa will also headline the festival, while Victoni and several other African artists are on the bill. The festival runs from June 9 to 11 at Praia da Rocha in Portugal.
3: And now, updates on the sports news.
16: And in sports, the Super Eagles say they are ready and nothing short of victory will do against Madagascar. Nigeria opens its 2027 Africa Cup of Nations qualifying campaign in Uyo on Friday. Alex Iwobi says the players are in high spirits and determined to take all 3 points. Victor Osimhen will miss the game through injury, with Taiwo Awoniyi called up as his replacement. Nigeria will face Guinea-Bissau 4 days later. And that's how we wrap up the news. But before we go, another look at the top stories. INEC is seeking adequate funding for 2027 elections. Iran says it remains open to diplomacy with U.S. And Super Eagles are targeting victory against Madagascar in AFCON qualifier. The news was edited by Babatunde Pratt, and you can listen to Nigeria Info wherever you are. Just download the Nigeria Info app on your Android Play Store or iOS Store. And if you have a news report or a story you want us to cover, you can call us on 01465-7175. 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My name is Israel Uwemumo. 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
12: All right, good morning. If you're just joining us, it's beautiful, beautiful Thursday morning. It has been all showers overnight into the morning in this part of the country. I don't know what the weather is like where you are, you know, but please stay safe and drive safely as you go about your activities. Tomorrow will be the last working day of the week for many, and then the weekend you can rest with your family. All right, Israel, call us the news at 6, and you can comment on any story from the bulletin or indeed, what we're doing next, which is to look at the newspapers and the stories that they contain today. I'm Kofi Bartels. This is the Morning Crossfire, by the way. I'm going to, you know, toot my horn again and remind you all that you have to vote. Who are you voting for? Is not, I'm not talking about Tinubu or Atiku Obi or Donald Duke or Shore or Makinde or any of them. I'm talking about me. Go and vote for me. All right. And indeed, vote for Nigeria Info FM and all our wonderful broadcasters right there. Okay, I was nominated for in three categories at the Nigerian Broadcasters Merit Awards. 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Okay, that's vote. mbmawards.com. This is my Oga at the top moment. That's all. Where is that man? Okay, so it's VOTE vote.nbmawards. N for Nigeria, B for broadcasters, M for merit, and awards.com. All right, and you will see that number of voting options there. You have the free voting option. 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Okay, if you want to, you know, pay the 1 million and vote, put all for me, feel free. Okay, but since we're not going to give me money, make it do this one. Eh? So you look for the categories: best radio presenter, program Lagos; best radio presenter, morning show Lagos; and then you have a Nigeria broadcaster of the year. All right, so look for those three categories. You find my name there. Even if you see your fave, skip your fave and click on my name. You see Kofi Bartels, okay? And you can vote. All right. And Nigerian Info is also well represented in several categories. Because of time, I don't want to go into all of it. Okay, but we are in some categories like Radio Station of the Year. All you need to just do a search. I believe that we'll have some, you know, editorial on the air very soon to be able to you know, give you more information. But we have several categories. All right, encourage us. Okay, encourage us. Let me see if I can read out a few of them. Okay, just give me a second. 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NBM, M for merit. Okay, N for Nigeria, B for broadcasters, and M for merit. 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And all right, please drop your votes for me. Let me go on my knees. I'm on my knees now. It reminds me of something funny I saw some years ago. Okay, there's a sad story of a young Nigerian, a boy, a six-year-old pupil of, I think it's Unizik School, a primary school, whose body was recovered following the flood in Anambra State. It is really sad. May his soul rest in peace. It's one of those touching stories, I think, that we also need to spare a thought for today. Okay, he had been missing after that flood in Anambra State, and his body was found. Okay, he was swept away around the Nibo Isiagu Ring Road. If you know Anambra well, you know that road. He's a pupil of Nnamdi Azikiwe Primary School in Awka, Anambra State, and his name is Success Ezenwafo, 6-year-old. Now, what happened was that they were in a bus, and then the flood came, and he was trapped with other students, other peoples in that bus, you know, and he was swept away by the flood. And of course, he was missing. But I think 24 hours after his body was found. It is so sad, you know, when your kids leave the house to go to school, you know, and you don't have any power to watch them per time, per hour, per day. It's only God that can keep them alive and safe. Okay, some buildings we have collapsed in Anambra State, and properties destroyed, but this one is painful. May so rest in peace. I had to go out to the people of Anambra State and indeed the family of this master, Success Ezenwafo. It's really sad. All right, front page of today's The Nation has the following headlines. Oh my, I can't even find the paper again. Okay, here we are. Insecurity threatens a poll, says INEC. Insecurity threatens poll, says INEC. That's what INEC is telling you. That next year's election is being threatened by what? Insecurity. You read more from the paper for that. Nwuche seeks amnesty for Orashi repentant cultists, militant youth. They filmed themselves holding some guns and all that, and saying they also want amnesty. President, how $800 million IMA gas project will boost economy. Tinubu needs more time

0: So, but whoever we have hated, no matter what it does in this country, we will not see anything good in it. Then you just read about NDC insisting that they will have to have their independent structure. I think candidates function within the the latitude and the parameter of the party, not on their own. If you are an independent candidate, that is when you can do whatever you like. And the supremo commando of NDC has said that their political structure is not. So have a good day.
1: Thank you. I actually did not predict your interest right today. I missed it, but it's good to hear from you, Shagun. Okay, thank you so much. 99.3.
2: Kofi, good morning.
1: Good morning. Who do we have on the line?
2: Brother, you call calling from Owerri, Ogun State.
1: All right, welcome.
2: I want to contribute about Mwike. Yeah. Mwike is just like when they say winch, after winch, do what you do for night, nobody is there. When they break, you go begin confess. That is what Mwike is doing. If Nigeria is a responsible country, though I know we are responsible, they could have arrested him. That we come and talk more of how they did what they did. That G5 or so. Thank you.
1: All right. Thank you for your time. Appreciate you calling in. See, we have here 99.3.
3: Hello, Kofi.
1: Hi. Good morning. Yeah, you have to turn
3: good
1: off.
3: Good morning. This is Usman for Balibi.
1: Oh, Usman. Good to have you. Good morning.
3: See, my whole airline this morning, this police station, you know, see, all those guys, they are thieves. They are criminals. You understand me? See? Hello?
1: Yeah, I'm here. Go on, bro.
3: See, 2014, 2015, where PDP was power, they used to go and check all these police stations. But now, come to Korea, all of them, including NPC, that the Kisei Road here, all the old police stations, they are just a meter. How can you buy for 1,400? The city here, the phone will not compete for you. All right. In Lagos, all, they are let them come to Lagos. Every police for Lagos, all of them, they are criminals. You understand me? They are just a
1: meter. Thank you.
3: All the police station. They are thieves.
1: So what are you going to do about it? Oh, we've lost this call there. Okay, I'd like to say good morning to Emmanuel Legu, who is here. I can see his T-shirt has a CFAO Mobility on it. And I can see AutoFast by CFAO there as well.
4: We rep the brand every day.
1: Yes, Emmanuel, good morning to you. How are you doing today?
4: Well, so far so good. It's a chilly morning.
1: It's a chilly morning indeed. Is it still raining?
4: Just a bit flurries, drizzles, you know.
1: Okay.
4: Same old.
1: All right, interesting. And of course, the rainy season is here. We're at the end of the year. 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
4: Well, CFAO Mobility, leading automobile giant, basically World Automobile Legends, then there's Wimpart by CFAO, which is your I am parts distributor from household names Bosch, Denso, Cavo, you know.
1: All right. Interesting. Now, let's go over to the main issue. How do you know your car needs attention?
4: Well, like every other mechanical body, when your car begins to act in a certain kind of way, you will know. Kofi, that's why they say there will be signs. You hear the crrr. You don't know, Kofi.
1: It might not be every car.
4: To be honest, not be every car, yes, but there will be signs. The ones that don't shout give some visual signs that you would see.
1: On your dashboard, maybe?
4: Yeah. Okay. And the funny thing is, Kofi, hope you don't belong to this demography. The people where, when they hear some of these sounds, that's when they turn up the music.
1: Using that, right?
4: Yeah.
1: Oh.
4: You hear some sounds and you're just deafening yourself, like, okay, please, I can't deal with this now.
1: Because the more you hear that sound, the more you have to
4: of
1: be
4: course,
1: fast.
4: Of course, because you know your Mukaila would bill you outrageously.
1: That's the thing.
4: Yeah, so basically.

0: basically, it comes back to everything we've been saying from the start of the show. When you see something, say something. And in this regard, this is why we're here for you. 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
0: Yes. This is one case where you can say delay is denial or Delilah, however they say it.
1: Okay. 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
0: Yeah.
1: This money issue, let's talk about it. 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
0: Yeah. 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I'll push it till next week. 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You're driving, you had heard the sounds of your ball joints, your linkage or whatnot, and suddenly your shaft pulls off. Now you're looking at a whole lot of things. Agbero will tax you. You pay for towing. You have to now fix the whole assembly. If it breaks your bumper, you have to do... You see?
1: Crazy.
0: Something that could have been replaced by just... Or something that could have been prevented by just replacing two spare parts.
1: Interesting. Easy. Interesting. So preventive maintenance saves you money. Saves you heartbreak.
0: Absolutely.
1: All right.
0: Absolutely.
1: Interesting. So what are some of the things motorists should pay attention to? I know we know of engine oil, maybe oil filters, you know, those basic ones, but give us more examples.
0: So the whole assembly of the vehicle comes together with several moving parts, right? Mm-hmm. 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These prices are unbeatable anywhere. Anywhere.
1: 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All right. 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
0: 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It's state of the art. We have another one around Salem bus stop. We have one at Sura, Ibobi, Onipa, no access, basically. We also have another one at Alakpere on the Express. Otogate and Onigbagbo or Onigbongbo.
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1: All right.
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1: Again, phone number?
0: Of course. 070-4012-1215. 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
1: All right.
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1: All right. So we say together, maintain today,
0: Avoid wahala tomorrow.
1: Save tomorrow. Okay. Maintain today.
0: Save tomorrow.
1: Imadugu, it's fun having you.
0: It's always good. Yeah,
1: and of course, we look forward to having you back next week.
0: Awesome.
1: All right, please go take care of your cars. It's very important. You know, those men who call their car their baby.
0: Yes.
1: Like,
0: yes.
1: Okay, some people give their car name.
0: Yes. Tiana.

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6: 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What the APC could have done in the
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9: Yes, 99.3 Nigeria Info. Welcome to Sports Drive this Thursday, the 24th of September. And I say yes, it's the day that is closer to Friday, or the closest actually to tomorrow, which is Friday. And you already know what tomorrow is. The AFCON qualifiers, Nigeria take on Madagascar. And yes, the players are getting set, they're getting ready and looking to deliver on your promise of making sure, ensuring that Nigeria go all the way. I am Overdose, welcoming you to the nation's number one for news, talk and sports. It's Sports Drive right here, and I'll be driving you through the stories this lovely morning. But first, the headlines. So Daudu Ofia anticipate Rivers Hooper's ball return of volleyball. Rwanda defeats Nigeria in classification match. Arena leads Africans' bright start in the French Tennis League, while Chaldean referee to officiate Nigeria versus Madagascar. You get to hear from Alex Iwobi, George Ilenikana, and of course Stanley Nwabili this lovely morning on the show. And of course Okonkwo excited for Madagascar Benin-Bissau clashes. We don't underrate, says Onyeka, even as I will be giving you all the lowdown of matches that went down yesterday in the MPFL. Spartan Lagos, they inflicted a fourth straight defeat on Aimba International. I also will be talking about Cristiano Ronaldo and what drives him on. As the man says, I thought about quitting, but I'm still here. Except they no longer need me in the national team, then I'll decide to leave. But anyways, welcome. Let's go straight to the stories. Starting off with basketball this lovely morning. Rivers Hooper's coach Ogo Odaudu and newly crowned MPBL, yes, most valuable player Abel Ofia, are already looking ahead to the Basketball Africa League bow after the Kingsmen reclaimed the national title and secured Nigeria's lone ticket to the continental competition. Rivers Hooper's completed a flawless Final Four campaign only on Tuesday, edging out champions Macton Flyers 92-90 in overtime right here in Port Harcourt, having secured the Nigeria Premier Basketball League title with a game to spare. For Odaudu, the triumph marks the fulfillment of the team's objective of regaining the national crown and returning to Africa's Premier Club basketball competition, while Ofia, who was named the tournament MVP after starring throughout the Final Four, is equally eager for another opportunity on the continental stage and believes the experience of the Hoopers' home fans will be important. The Kingsmen needed overtime to complete their perfect campaign against Macton, who had denied them the title on their home floor with a 74-72 victory last year. Macton dominated the opening half and led 47-38 at the break before Hooper somehow responded with a 25-16 third quarter surge to set up a tense finish. The game was tied 80-all after regulation, with Macton moving ahead early in overtime before Ofia took charge, scoring 7 of his 14 points in extra period. What a game. Well, Peter Olisemeka also produced a double-double with 16 points and 18 rebounds, while Tunisian guard Omar Abada added 17 points, 6 rebounds and 6 assists. Well, you could say victory Sunday also contributed 12 points. Buchi Nwewu had 11 and 6 rebounds, talking about 11 points, while John Idoga finished with 10 points and 6 rebounds. Lovely from Rivers Hoopers. They are looking forward to their bar campaign. And of course, Odaudu and Ofia saying they really want to give everything right there on the continent. Meanwhile, let's go to volleyball this morning, where Nigeria suffered a defeat, another setback. And you could say it was their classification match, losing 3-1 to Tunisia. Rwanda, beg your pardon, right there in the tournament being hosted in Tunisia. Yes, 3-1 right there yesterday against Rwanda. Rwanda won 25-23, 25-20, 18-25, and 25-19 in match 28 of the championship to advance to the classification standings. The Rwandans edged a closely contested opening set, 25 points to 23, before extending the advantage by taking the second set, 25-20. Nigeria responded in the third set, producing a stronger display to win 25-18 and reduce the deficit. However, Rwanda regained control in the fourth set and closed out the match with a 25-19 scoreline to secure a 3-1 victory. The defeat means Nigeria will now continue in the classification phase as the competition enters its final stages. All right, let's move on right now away from volleyball. Yes, let's talk some tennis. And I'm not talking about just tennis. I'm talking about table tennis this lovely morning right here on 99.3 Nigeria Info. Yes, you know the name, Haruna Quadri. Yeah, he made a winning start to his French Pro B League campaign with Amiens, and that was yesterday, leading a strong opening night for African players in the competition. Haruna Quadri, making his debut for Amiens, held the club to a 3-2 victory over Lyon Metropole before recording a 3-1 win over Iran's Hossein Hodaye. The Nigerian, who joined Amiens in the month of May this year, is expected to play a key role as the club targets promotion to the French top division. Algeria's Mehdi Boulouza also was instrumental as Cote d'Ivoire, the table tennis team of Cote d'Ivoire, defeated Compagnon by 3-2. In Nantes, Nigerian table tennis legend Sheku Toriola combined his role as player coach with action at the table as Nantes defeated Froyo by 3-1. Toriola featured alongside Egyptian youngster Yusuf Abdelaziz and Greek veteran Panagiotis Giannis. Nigeria's Olajide Omotayo and Taiwo Mati also began their campaign with a victory, although neither player featured as Le Havre defeated Boulogne Billancourt by 3-1. Algeria's Stefan Ouach helped Caen Table Tennis Club to a 3-0 victory over Miramas, a result that sent his side to the top of the standings. So good one, you have to say, as Amiens are currently third in the standings, while Caen occupy top spot after the opening round. Haruna and Amiens will return to action next Tuesday, which is the 29th of September, when they travel to face Nantes, who of course is right there, having another Nigerian as player coach, talking about Sheku Toriola. Let's go to the world of football right now. You already know the Super Eagles of Nigeria. Yes, no tension ahead of Friday, which of course is tomorrow, where Nigeria will be looking to have a bright start and a win against Madagascar.

0: Yeah, we hope to win by the grace of God right there against Madagascar, ladies and gentlemen. Chadian referee Haji Alau Mahamat has been appointed to take charge of the 2027 Africa Cup of Nations qualifying match day one clash between the Eagles and Madagascar's Bahrain tomorrow. The Group D encounter holds on September the 25th, which of course is tomorrow, at the Godswill Akpabio International Stadium, with both sides seeking a winning start to the qualification campaign. Nigeria will be hoping to make home advantage count, while Madagascar will look to secure a positive result on the road. The 40-year-old is regarded as one of Africa's more experienced referees, having officiated several CAF competitions, including the CAF Champions League, the CAF Confederations Cup, the Africa Under 20 Cup of Nations, and the African Nations Championship. Mahamat also took charge of two Super Eagles Soto in South Africa. But let's take a listen to Alex Iwobi speaking yesterday, and he's looking ahead of the game. Yeah, he was speaking with the NFL TV. And of course, you already know, when it comes to Nigeria, Alex Iwobi is one of those players who surely will look to make an impact, a difference. Well, let's listen to him this morning ahead of the game.
1: Who you are? I'm Alex Iwobi from CP Eagles and Fulham FC.
2: All right. Tell us about your expectations. What should Nigerians expect from Friday's match?
1: They should expect 100% and for us to fight for the country.
2: Tell us about your preparations.
1: We just arrived yesterday, so we're going to start training again today, and we'll analyse Madagascar and see what we can do.
2: Do you have any worries at all?
1: No, we're really focused. There's no worries about anyone. The only worry we should have is about ourselves, but we feel good, we feel ready, and we feel like we can do a good job against Madagascar.
0: Yeah, we feel ready. We feel we can do a good job against Madagascar. Well, you could say one of the new invitees, George Lekinai, also is right there as far as the Super Eagles are concerned. A new man invited to the team, and he also speaking ahead of tomorrow.
2: Okay. How do you feel about it?
3: Yeah, I'm really very happy. I was really excited to meet the team and see the players, because they are really great players. And to be here with this great national team, I'm very happy and proud.
2: Now, let's look at the expectations. Okay, tell us, how is your camp like? The coordination, how is the camp like?
3: Yeah, the camp is very good. When I arrived, everybody was really good with me, and I'm very happy with that. And the camp now is very good. First training yesterday, so we continue like this for the first game, to prepare the first game.
2: What are your expectations, especially for the first game?
3: The coach will decide. I'm ready and train well to help the team and be ready to play this game on Friday.
0: Yeah, ready to play the game on Friday. What about big man Stanley Nwabali? He also right now is speaking ahead of tomorrow's game. Stanley, let's hear you.
4: When you see, you know, people who want to play for the country and also want to help the country also. And we feel excited, you know, having these guys back, because I felt like, and also the coach felt like, they are doing well in their clubs. And a lot of couple of players have been doing well. But having these guys, yeah, we feel so excited having these new players. Yeah.
2: All right. Now, tell us about your expectations, especially for the first game against Madagascar.
4: You know, we as Nigerians, we doesn't expect anything apart from winning. So we want to win. We want to win, and we want to send a statement, you know, passing across. And we feel like winning this game is going to boost us, you know, playing any friendly game, any tournament or anything. But winning this game on Friday will really help us, especially playing in front of your fans. Yeah, we really need to win.
0: We really need to win. Yes, Stanley Nwabali, of course, right here on the show. What about Moses Simon? Well, he also has been speaking ahead of the fixture.
5: Prepared for the game and for the upcoming game going on.
2: Now, how do you feel about these new guys joining you in the team?
5: Of course, we feel great. We are happy also that there's young ones in the camp. There is little spice also in the camp, so which is really good. And it's good for the team, it's good for the boys also.
2: Tell us about your expectations, especially in the first game.
5: Of course, every man, every woman, every expectation is to win, which we want to win. We are prepared for it, and we are working hard for it.
0: We are prepared, we're working hard, we want to win. Ola Aina, also Mr. Lulu. Yeah, he makes a return to the national team, and I'm sure he also wants to win, but don't take my word for it. Let's listen to him this morning also.
6: It's a good spirit everywhere, so yes, it's very well right now.
2: What do you expect in this first game?
6: I expect it to be like any other game we play. When we come to AFCON qualifiers, it'll be tough, it'll be hard. You know, no team is easy, so it'll be a good test for us.
0: It will be a good test for us. Olaina right here, ladies and gentlemen. You already know it's 99.3 Nigeria Info. And yes, a lot of expectations from, of course, the Super Eagles of Nigeria. Looking to see how they can get things done against Madagascar on, of course, Friday, which is tomorrow, by the way. All right, let's move on right now on the show. Yes, it's still Sports Drive, and you already know it's 99.3 Nigeria Info. Overdose right here. You already know Arthur Okonkwo, he's a Super Eagles player, and he's a goalkeeper, says he's excited about that game tomorrow against Madagascar and the one to come against Guinea-Bissau, describing his first involvement in Nigeria's competition camp as a dream come true. All right, let's move on this morning.
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0: All right, let's talk about the NPFL, ladies and gentlemen. Sporting Lagos, wow, you could say they compounded Aimba's early season woes yesterday with a 3-2 defeat on the 9-time Nigeria Premier Football League champions for their fourth consecutive loss of the campaign. Aimba took the lead shortly before halftime through Stanley Dingba, who struck in the 44th minute, but Sporting Lagos responded strongly after the break. Abdullahi restored parity in the 51st minute before Toby Iyanda put Aimba back in front from the penalty spot 3 minutes later. Sporting Lagos, however, turned the game around with two quick goals from Haruna Hadi, and that was in the 65th minute, and Daniel Abo 4 minutes later to secure their second victory of the season. The result leaves Aimba rooted to the bottom of the table after four matches, with their poor start further compounded by the off-field crisis surrounding the club. For Sporting Lagos, the victory provided a response to their 1-0 home defeat to Abia Warriors on Sunday and lifted them into mid-table section. Elsewhere, Barau moved to the top of the table after defeating Abia Warriors 2-0 in Kano. Joseph Atule opened the scoring in the 22nd minute before Ibrahim Ayola doubled Barau's advantage in the 61st minute. Barau remained unbeaten after five games, while the results saw Durban United surrender tough spot following their 2-2 draw with Plateau United in Gombe. Michael Adebite scored twice for Durban United in the 35th and the 47th minutes, but Plateau United fought back.

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8: Okay, welcome back. Still Health Thursday right here on the Morning Crossfire. An economic crisis does not only, you know, affect people's pockets. It does not only affect people's pockets. It's going to also affect what happens inside their bodies. It affects what happens inside their minds and within their communities. All right, so when we look at economic crisis in Nigeria, when the cost of food, the cost of medicine, the cost of transportation, the cost of housing, the cost of healthcare, the cost of petrol, the cost of electricity. Which other one? When it rises faster than your salary, your pay, your income, and your income can no longer take you home. Health, listen to me, health becomes one of the first things that many households are forced to compromise. Health becomes one of the first things that many individuals are forced to compromise. And I can say that our situation here is no different in Nigeria. That a lot of people are gambling or risking their health because of the economic crisis in the country. So I want you to tell me, do you agree with this? Is this the case? Is what you're seeing? How has Nigeria's economic crisis affected your health? Please call 0201-277-0993. 0201-277-0993. Okay, female listeners who find it difficult to get to us on that number can call a special line. 0201-465-7190. 0201-465-7190. And if you're around the world, our WhatsApp number, you can, you know, send a message, a voice note of 30 seconds or call, especially if you're outside Nigeria, is 0809597-5805. 0809597-5805. And I have one question for you before I return to the conversation. This is outside our conversation. Have you voted for me yet? Have you voted for me yet? All right, so I've been nominated in three categories at the Nigerian Broadcasters Merit Awards. It's called NBMA. These are the ways that we can, you know, get a bit of a soccer for the work we do. Okay, so please go ahead and vote for me, and indeed for Nigeria Info as well, because we are also nominated in categories. All you need to do is visit the voting platform, which is www.vote.nbmawards.com. That's Nigeria Broadcasters Merit Awards. So nbmawards.com. All right, and you can vote for free, or you can vote, you know, you pay some money, you know, but there's a free voting option there, whichever you can afford. So you go to three categories: Best Radio Presenter and Program Lagos. 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Click Kofi Bartels. All right. 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Then next category would be Nigerian Broadcaster of the Year Male. Skip every other name. I know you have strong contenders all over the place. I respect everyone. Okay, my colleagues,
9: I'm going to skip every name and click my own name. All right. And if you want to pay to vote, you can do so, and the good Lord will bless you. For Nigeria Info, we have several categories as well. Please look at the website and support this station. All right. We have a WhatsApp caller. You know the Nigerian now. Is your health affected by the Nigerian economic situation?
10: Calm down. Me said the Nigeria. I don't buy things for Nigeria before I come out there. So I know the situation of things. There we go.
9: All right.
10: But before I move on.
9: Your name,
10: are
9: please.
10: Are diasporans allowed to vote?
9: Yeah, sure. You can vote from anywhere in the world. Yeah, yeah.
10: Oh, okay. Mm-hmm. No wahala.
9: Please.
10: No problem.
9: Please.
10: So name is Freeze.
9: Freeze.
10: So basically, okay. The day I really stopped eating packaged food in Nigeria was the day I found tapeworm inside sardines. You know that sardines?
9: Yeah. That's a canned sardine.
10: Exactly. That canned sardine. That is the day. Like, we are talking about, now presently, we are even still talking about the one within.
9: Jesus.
10: We are not talking about the ones that we bring in from outside. You understand?
9: Tapeworm.
10: I'm telling you, bro. I opened it. That is the day. You know, I think the solution to this thing is this, right?
9: Jesus.
10: We all should endeavor in growing our own food. Anything packaged, anything, you understand? Mm. I feel you should know a farmer or know somebody close to you that is a farmer. You should know the source of what you are eating or where it's coming from. Because some of these goods we buy in the market and some of these, even natural ones, lapel and the rest, you don't know what they use in growing them. Mm. So I believe we should be watching very well what we put into our bodies. Because, my brother, imagine I had not used that. I just put it inside jollof rice that I'm cooking. You understand? I won't know. I would have eaten it.
9: Tapeworm.
10: You get? Bro.
9: Is it the popular one we know? Popular brand?
10: No. You know, there are other days. I don't want to call them. They're going with tea. They're going with tea. And they this is
9: the other ones. Okay, no. We know the
10: exactly. Brand.
9: In fact, the popular brand said, you know, they again, them, they hold them for supermarket.
10: Exactly. The popular one said, they don't even change the name because they see the way that they write and say, my brother, thank you very much.
9: All right. What's the difference between, he's gone. I wanted to ask him your own experience in the UK since he left. 99.3.
11: Good morning.
9: Who do we have on the line?
11: On the line from Bariga.
9: Okay, I missed your name.
11: It's because maybe you are not used to all these things. That's why you are really, really shocked. See, let me tell you one thing before I go into this food item. You see, like this roadside meat pie. I happened to come across a guy that have this sharp touch, like this hunters or wash knight normally have.
9: Okay.
11: And then pointed it inside the gutter, in the eyes of these rats, and then have this small arrow something and choke them inside black nylon bag. I was asking, what are you doing? He said, don't you eat meat pie? I said, what sort of meat pie?
9: Jesus.
11: He said, the one that they are carrying, hawking on the street.
9: Jesus.
11: That's what they use, hot water, boil it, and then get the flesh and then turn it to meat pie. Since then, I'm telling you, honestly speaking,
9: sorry,
11: I couldn't eat any meat pie.
9: What are you saying, sir?
11: Yeah.
9: Can you repeat what you said just
11: now? I said one guy was going inside by the street, deep gutter like this, and pointed the sharp torch in this thing on the rat, and the rat could not move, and then choke them, put them inside nylon bag, and then go and sell them, give to the people that are doing this straight meat pie, hawkers. So they would boil water and then boil it, come out the flesh, and then turn it to meat pie, the straight one that they are hawking. Since then, I couldn't eat any meat pie that they hawk on the street, except I go to big restaurants if I can afford. And even with that, it's not safe because Nigerians are into something. Then let's talk about this cost of living.
9: You know, I almost threw up here in the studio as you were describing it. I'm shocked. Please continue.
11: Ask anybody if you are shocked. Continue. Ask those who knows. Meat pie that you are eating by the roadside, no matter how neat it is, people are using rats. this big rat that are going about dustbin, and then they boil water, pull out the skin, and then take the flesh and turn it to big fat. Ask anybody.
9: Oh my God. Okay, it's okay.
11: Look, Sunday, my name is Sunday. I will ask you maybe by tomorrow, did you find out what would they say? A lot of people that knows much about it will tell you. Then coming
9: what?
11: To coming to this high cost of living, Kofi, I am telling you, people trek like from here to K2, from here to mile 12 because of high cost of transport fare. People could not afford to eat.
9: I'm here. I'm just there.
11: Hello?
9: I'm here. I'm
11: just so, people could not afford to eat. A lot of people are suffering. A lot. And this comes to this proverb that says, one man was even eating one banana. He climbed on top of the tree and said, oh, when I finish eating this, I will die. And as soon as he finished eating the banana and dropped the skin, another person ran towards it and picked it. And he said, oh, is this how life is? I am better than this person. So he came down alive. So I am telling you, we don't know where we are heading to. If you can eat one square meal, maybe buy Gary, buy Ekpa, you are more than enough for the day.
9: What's the name?
11: You don't need to talk of course of living. Hello?
9: What's your name again, sir?
11: My name is Sunday.
9: I wanted to. Okay. You know, when I mean, back in the day, those who maybe stayed have lived in Calabar. You know, we have the bush rats, the one that you eat.
11: Yeah, the one that they eat. Yes.
9: But this one is it bush rat or sorry to say, I don't.
11: No.
9: Or is it Okon Calabar?
11: I'm talking about the one in Lagos here, where you and I know.
9: Oh, okay. We used to call those ones Okon Calabar then, you know, just as kids, you know, as kids.
11: So this is not the one that we go inside bush
9: to catch
11: and dig the ground and kill.
9: Oh.
11: Like rabbit. No. This one, I'm talking about the one that is running across whatever rubbish thing they eat and then, you know.
9: Even when you were describing it, how they boil it, they peel this.
11: Kofi? I'm saying this repeatedly. Ask anybody. Those who knows will tell you. They will come to me.
9: All right, sir. You have to.
11: Those who eat this roadside meat pie with the smelling like an old rack where somebody is condemned. Ask them. People are listening. They will tell you. Bye-bye.
9: Please, I told you, get me water. I need to wash my mouth. God, what is going on in this country? All right, what's up, caller? Eek! What's up, caller? What's your name, please? I feel like growing up when he was.
12: My name is Ola. I'm calling from the UK. I think last month, Sheriff and one other colleague had a program that talked about food poisoning. My major problem with this is everybody keeps calling in one person, one woman, one shop, one malam, one business owner. Nobody has been able to say, oh, this name, this address, this location. See, we keep blaming law enforcement agency, we keep blaming NAFTAC, we keep blaming these people, that people. But if we don't turn up to be accountable ourselves by making sure we report these people, we make noise about them, we tell people where they are, where their location is, nothing will be done. People will keep dying from these things. So my cry this morning is people should not just say somebody. Come out, mention name, make noise about it. Let people know who these people are.
9: All right. Thank you so much. Thank you so much, bro. Appreciate your time. Thank you. Thank you very much. All right. A message here on WhatsApp is from Patrick, who's listening in Warewa. Warewa along Lagos Ibadan Expressway. Patrick says, what that man said about meat pie is very true. I bet you were in a total mess in this country, my brother. Good morning. I need to go and shower. Just hearing that, I need to have a scrub. Oh my God. Rat. inside meat pie.
13: Hi, Kofi. Good morning. So my name is Eze. I'm sending this message from the island. So what that man talked about, the rat thing, is 100% true. As in, like, there's no lie in what he said. I have seen it with my own Korokoro eyes.
8: Jesus.
13: At one time I went to Suruleri, driving towards Adetola, where they have, there's this Catholic church, Our Lady of Fatima, yeah. And I saw someone hunting rats from inside the gutter. And when I asked my uncle seated beside me, like, ah, what's this man? He was, ah, you know, they chop meat pie. That most of the meat pie you eat on the street, that this is what they use in making those meat pie. What he said is 100% absolutely true.
9: Hey, Radhi Yesu. Hey, Jesus.
14: You cannot take economic situation in the country from earth. People cannot buy drugs. People cannot even visit hospital for consultation. A lot of things are going on. I think everybody should get a HMO if it is possible. At least it will lessen the burden. And concerning what we eat, even some big supermarket sells expired goods. They will just change the days and things. It will be as it new. I just heard of somebody that said he saw worms in the cans and thing, because they have, most of them cannot be even frozen. Them because are supposed to be frozen, but because of power situation, most of these goods are left, like yogurt and things like that. I pray God will help Nigeria. Have a great day.
9: Lord have mercy. Thank you so much, Glorious. And I've seen your message. Good morning to you. Gloria Sen is listening in, Surulere. She says, please kindly do a repeat announcement on of the various voting platforms so I can vote. You were a little fast in announcing the platforms. Oh, I'm so sorry, Gloria. But thank you all the same. Appreciate it. So it's just a website. You just have to go to the website and you can, you know, vote. The website is www.vote. That's VOTE dot NBMA, no, NBMAwards.com. All right. www.vote.nbmawards. N is for Nigeria. B is for broadcasters. And M is for merit. NBMAwards.com. Right. And you look for, you know, my name. You know, you can just do a search. But the categories where I'm listed include Best Radio Presenter and Program. You look for Kofi Battles, you click on it, and then you go to the next category, which should be Best Radio Presenter Morning Show. All right, you look for Kofi Battles, you click on it, and then Nigerian Broadcaster of the Year Mail, you look for Kofi Battles as well. You can vote for free. Okay, so those three categories is where I'm listed, and we have Nigerian for also listed across several other categories as well as my colleagues. All right, but for me, if you want to vote for me, which I would like you to, you know, go to these three categories: Best Radio Presenter, Program. You look for radio, and then you look for that, okay? And Kofi Battles, then Best Radio Presenter Morning Show. There are two, okay? And then Broadcaster of the Year Mail. You look at it as well, okay? Thank you so much, Gloria. I appreciate your support. Thank you very much. How has Nigeria's economic crisis affected your health? We're taking your voice notes here. Let's see. What we have up next. I'm trying to download this. It's taking a while. All right, while we're waiting for that to come in, let's take a call here. 99.3.
15: Hey, good morning, Oga Kofi.
9: Hey, who be this, oh? Market Woman.
15: It's not Market Woman, this is Obianuju.
9: Obianuju, na enjoyment. Na enjoyment, do your voice like this, Abina,
15: weather. Na weather, na, I just wake up.
9: Spele, bele, bele. Well done, well done.
15: Oga Kofi.
9: Yeah.
15: I guess I don't hear your voice, so you know, say, I just complain. As you know, allow me to talk my opinion for that commissioner when you intervene.
9: Oh, pele, pele, time.
15: I waste my airtime when I don't get.
9: I say I go send you airtime, Abi.
15: Yes, you know, see my message. That's SMS.
9: Your number day here. I promise you, your number day here. No be 988. I studied but forgot. Yes. Yeah, I will send them now, yeah?
15: I want to tell you for this issue. Mm-hmm. The deal with the job for Nigeria and Google Airport.
9: Okay.
15: What about Minara? Do you want to pay me pass between a Minara? Because me, I like Minara pass any other thing.
9: That's a soft drink.
15: Yes, I love that.
9: Yeah.
15: But if I'm okay in my pocket.
9: Obiano, sorry, which network?
15: It's MTN.
9: Okay.
15: I can't eat without a bottle of Minara.
9: Every day.
15: It's every day. But now I've minimized it to once in a week. Because I'm getting older.
9: Mm.
15: 46 years, very soon I'll be 50 years, so I'm minimizing it now. But initially, each food I eat, I must drink Coke.
9: Mm.
15: The worst part that I discovered that majority plastic drinks are fake. Even they have Ether Trophy and Life.
9: Yeah.
15: My best beer. Yes. They have Ether Trophy. They have Ether Life. Even Origin. I enter Origin. They enter there. To drink now, I actually take plastic Coke. Like I go for bottle.
9: Mm.
15: You understand me?
9: Okay, you prefer bottle Coke. Because yes, they fake Coke, plastic
15: you
9: Coke.
15: You can't see fake. They don't have much faking. No faking bottle.
9: So how do you do with your beer now? Have you stopped it or you reduce?
15: Yeah, I have stopped beer for the moment.
9: Hey,
15: I enter into Flying Fish.
9: Okay.
15: Because Flying Fish, I have not seen imitation.
9: Okay.
15: I have stopped Trophy Life, ORG. Now I'm in Flying Fish because they have not come there.
9: Hey, whoa. They have not reached there yet.
15: They have not reached there.
9: They have still the road, they come.
15: Mm. Yes. Then in Coke, I go for bottle.
9: Bottle, okay.
15: Yeah, 7-Up, I go for bottle.
9: You're one of the few people I know who drink beer and Coke. Because people who like beer know they drink Coke. The ones where they drink Coke know like beer.
15: I drink Coke. When my mom taught me, we used to mix beer with Coke.
9: Ew.
15: Or with Fanta. In those days, if you mix beer with Coke and Fanta, you enjoy it.
9: Which one you like, Pass? The beer or the Coke?
15: I like mixing beer with Coke or malt. It makes it very nice.
9: Okay.
15: But now, I've stopped it because of imitation. I'm not in bottle Coke.
9: Obiano,
15: Flying Fish.
9: Obiano, say after me. Say after me. Say President Tinubu.
15: President Tinubu.
9: Thank you.
15: Thank you.
9: For saving my health.
15: For saving my health.
9: Say, I know they drink Coke every day. I know they swallow sugar every day.
15: No.
9: Oh, we gotta go. I didn't see how that came out of my mouth. Maybe I should have just held myself. God bless you. I'm good.
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25: And this is the headline news. INEC seeks adequate funding for 2027 elections. Questions raised as Tinubu Shettima remained outside Nigeria. $12 million entrepreneurship center planned for Abuja. Petroan orders nationwide inspection of fuel pumps. Kano to host major African technology gathering. And Lagos seeks stronger protection against climate threats. Lagos seals 12 establishments over environmental violations. And outside Nigeria, Iran says it remains open to diplomacy with U.S. Cuban delegates walk out during Trump's UN speech. And in entertainment, Davido Rama Omalay sat for Afro Nation Portugal. And finally, in sports, Super Eagles target victory against Madagascar in African Cup of Nations qualifier. And that's all on the news making the headlines. My name is Israel Wimumor. Join me at 10 a.m. for more fresh updates on the news. Coming up next is Daily Digest with Jimmy Disu.

0: Nigeria's newly appointed service chiefs have officially assumed duty, promising fresh strategies.
1: It's not just a proposal. What about enforcement?
2: Our judiciary has made a laughing mock center.
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4: I've rendered homeless now. They can just go to places. Is that what the government is saying?
5: A system that has become so corrupt that men have sold their souls for bread.
0: Nigeria proposes 6 new states. I thank the nation for not using the word approved.
6: How will that people feel? And how will they think? How will the world see this country?
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11: Why is it that the terrorists are killing us over 14 years? 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

0: Morning, everybody. Welcome to the Daily Digest with Jimmy Disu. And today is a day of celebration for some of us. But today is not the real day, actually. I think it happened, on Sunday. Yeah. Now, every time there are certain persons that I usually refer to in my discussions. For example, anything defense, I always refer to Captain Blade. I would say Blade said this, Blade said that. When it comes to law, of course, Candy Johnson said this and Candy Johnson said that. When it comes to medicine, I'm sure all of you know that the person I'm always my referral point is Dr. Ayeni. And Dr. Ayeni, he turned 70 on Sunday, which is a big achievement, having turned 70 myself. Usually when you turn 70, it doesn't hit you until months after then. You begin to see the signs. Okay. So I thought that, unfortunately in this country, we only pay tribute to those who have money. Yes, Igbenedion wants to be 90, all their code is honorary degree. But we need to pay homage to those who have contributed their own, he's a medical doctor, but he's one of the few medical doctors I know that also have a passion for medicine. There are some that are doctors, yes, they are good doctors, yes, but with a passion for medicine. He's cautioned me a few times, but just listen to me, Jim, that I heard something in your voice, so you better go and do something about it, And so today, it's a pleasure to be. Morning, Dr. Ayeni, how are you?
1: Hello, I'm good, I'm fine, I'm great.
0: You don't need to show how strong you are. In another month or two, your words will fall down. That's the way it usually happens. And by the way, by coincidence, it's not by design. By coincidence, Dr. Ayeni is also a student, of King's College. Lagos. So the issue of KC... In fact, maybe we should start from there because I think the kind of disposition you have towards life must have been developed somewhat from... When I look, I have loads of you that went to KC. Look at the way you behave, the way you do things. I look at Itua Igodalo. I look at K. Mamudu. Yeah. I look at even those of you in politics, What is it about growing up in King's College that you remember that has helped to shape you into what you are? Not necessarily a doctor.
1: Well, I'm so encouraged with this discussion. I think I even watched it on YouTube.
0: Yes.
1: The one you heard about 2 days ago, yesterday.
0: Okay, yes.
1: And I said, well, there's no how I'm going to come here today. And I'm not going to touch on that.
0: and it's a good place to start.
1: Ordinarily, I would have loved to say, let me put a call through. But I said, no, since I'm coming here today, there's no how we're going to talk. I will not talk near King's College. Because King's College actually made me. I know, and I remembered how I used to be before I got to KC. Incidentally, the place where I schooled before I got to KC was in Niger State, Mina. Then it was Niger State, as in Niger, Kebbi State, Sokoto State, about 3 states making that. And I was the only student that was admitted in King's College for that year. You could imagine people will come.
0: You were in primary school?
1: In Mina, yes. Mm-hmm. Baptist Primary School. I was the only student that was admitted to King's College from the whole of the Niger State, Kebbi State, Sokoto State, I think about 3 or 4 states into one. And people will come from different parts of the state to come and look for that guy that passed to King's College because they pasted it in the newspaper. So you can imagine where you are coming from. And then when getting to King's College, you now found out that you are in the midst of people who are brains in their own rights.
0: So, were your parents rich? Were they super rich?
1: In fact, let me tell you what attracted me to King's College. My brother, my late brother, the first in our family, attended King's College.
0: Okay.
1: And it was like, whoever should go to King's College must be somebody very, very brilliant.
0: Yes.
1: It wasn't...
0: In our time, it was like that too.
1: Yes, it wasn't about whether your parents was rich or not. Once you get the marks, you pass. Once you pass the exam, I'm talking about really passing, then you are getting in. Because it's about distinction.
0: Yeah.
1: Yes, they used to have some ratio, I mean, some kind of edition for what do you call quota. But the main issue there was the fact that it was a distinguished institution. Another thing I want to put across to you, it wasn't about whether your parents were rich. Mm. Because I will tell you, I was on scholarship in King's College.
0: Good.
1: And the way it happened was like, a lot of people were discouraging me. Why are you going to King's College? For rich people, it's for this, for that, and all that. My father was working in Nigerian Railways.
0: Mm.
1: And lo and behold, we're talking about rich people. In fact, the day I was going for the interview of King's College, my father put me in a goods train from Minato, Lagos.
0: Oh, goods train.
1: Not passenger train, goods train. You can imagine. And I was staying with the guard.
0: In the guard, yes.
1: Back then, 1969, we got inside 1970. But nevertheless, when we got to King's College, we were not intimidated by the kind of people, because we had different types of people, the Afghans, the guys, and they were all quite good, from very good schools, St. Mary's Combat School, Corona School, and all that. And I came from Baptist School, Mina. Can imagine. I wasn't really intimidated because I know that all I needed was to brush up and tush up. And there's another thing we used to do. When you get into the boarding house in King's College, we used to initiate new people. We give them, you come and introduce yourself. My name is Susan So. I'm a fag, a stinking fag. I promise to discard all my rustic and outlandish behavior and become a true King's College boy. And then I would like to entertain you with this, blah, blah, blah. If you do very well, they will clap for you. Your seniors will clap for you. But if you did not do well, if they did not approve of you, you would drink what we call brine. I don't know if they still do it now. But we were doing it then. And it was like, once you get to that stage, definitely you're initiated into King's College.
0: So it wasn't necessarily a school for the rich?
1: No. That was the mistake people were making. It's not necessary. Once your brain is up, you will get there.
0: I know they would normally take like the first 100.
1: Yes.
0: Something like that, you know. There was hardly anybody. Look, you know, when we were going to school, when you're in primary school, the secondary school you were going to is what it will be uppermost
1: in your mind. Yeah.
0: Your dad's friends, your uncles will come. Because school on the law.
1: Exactly. Exactly.
0: Then your dad might want to take you to the school that he went.
1: Mm.
0: For me, it was Igbobi College. And I again, that was another school. These were schools where it wasn't about the rich. Dr. Elias was my godfather. He taught me how to eat. Dr. Sim Elias. I called him Uncle Round the Corner because when I was born in the UK then, they take me to his house whilst my dad goes to school. So he taught me. So you can imagine how close
1: I was
0: a son he had before he started having
1: children. Yeah.
0: He was the most prominent old boy of Igbobi College. Olatunbosun said, I can't take this boy. Why? Because English, I think I got almost 90.
1: Wow.
0: As I think I got 4
1: Ooh.
0: Or 5.
1: Ooh.
0: He put his foot down. You know, so I ended up in Methodist. So it's, but we have lost that essence. Over the years, people have seen it as a prestige thing and all kinds of things, stories you hear about cases now. I heard that admission is being sold sometimes 1 million, 2 million.
1: Okay, that's great.
0: If you have 1 million, 2 million, why don't you sell? And there are loads of people who want to use it to quote unquote, believe to up their standing in society. My son is in King's College. My son is in prison. All these hypes are unnecessary.
1: You see, let me tell you something. Sorry, I'm cutting you up.
0: Yeah.
1: my son attended yes. King's College.
0: Okay.
1: And it wasn't even as if he must attend King's College.
0: Yes.
1: But because at that time I was already feeling very uncomfortable that why would King's College be degenerating?
0: Yeah.
1: Though it had not really been too obvious. He was given admission to, I think, International School, University of Lagos. And okay. he has even started there. Until the day we wanted to see what we could, the old boys, our own set, wanted to see what we could do to improve King's College.
0: Yes.
1: So myself and two others from our class set, we went there. And the principal, who happened to be my senior body house, my house master at the time I was there, now told us, say, look at all of you, you call yourself old boys, and you don't allow your children to come back to this school, to repair this school. I said, I raised my hand, I told him, I said, I, for one, I'm not so comfortable. As it is, my son scored 500 and almost 50 in the common entrance exams. But I did not feel comfortable with him. He said, no, don't do like that. Please, let him come. So when I got home and I asked my son, who also happens to bear the same name with me because we have the same birthday.
0: Ah!
1: Yes.
0: Is it 70?
1: No, the same birth date, September 20.
0: Yeah,
1: that was when he was born. That was my birthday gift on that for that year.
0: Mm.
1: So, and I asked him, I said, how would you like if you go to King's College? You live at ISL. He said, that's where he wants to go. I said, well, it's all right. Maybe from Monday you start going there because we've talked to the principal who knew that you scored. In fact,

0: What are you talking about? Speaking it out loud.
1: All right. So what did you come here to talk about? Who invited you into the studio now?
0: I came here to tell Lagos that you guys should stop all of this theatrics.
2: It's not... Okay. Thank you. We are pointing. Okay, thank you so much.
1: Are you done?
2: The people who this information was for have taken it and they know exactly what to do with it. Okay? Yeah. And if you, I know you have our key. This information
1: I do not have a key to success.
0: I do not have a key.
1: You have a key to success.
2: Then one last information before we go on a break. The traditional coronation that I don't support.
1: Yes, it's happening. For me to be crowned the...
2: This is not a hypo. It's not.
1: So, due to popular demand, all the millionaires in Nigeria have been saying, why wouldn't they come? It's meant for trillionaires and zillionaires.
2: Yeah.
1: And we have now allowed, if you're a millionaire, there's a canopy for people outside. We'll keep a canopy for people, but you can only take 1,000 millionaires. So you guys will be outside.
2: Click the link in our bio.
1: Please click the link. If you're a millionaire, you have to show us your bank balance to be on the
2: canopy. No problem. If you get to the venue, they will scan your eyes. By your eyes, we can tell how much is in your account.
1: So inauguration is on Saturday at the venue. If you're a millionaire and a zillionaire, you know where it is. But for the new millionaire, the ones that are struggling to come.
2: 1,000 years. We'll send the link. Let them watch from home. Me, I'm not even attending.
1: Yeah, please. I'm still pleading with my wife to attend.
2: It's an inauguration.
1: Thank you so much for all the... So the millionaires in Nigeria, so people are satisfied now, the canopy, God not rain, let rain fall and beat you people. Because people are struggling to come for inauguration.
2: Because we don't know if there's any higher ground.
1: They don't know what ground to go. Yeah.
2: If it floods. But it's fine. It's okay. Yeah. We just wanted to tell you guys
1: that. So it's on Saturday, 10 o'clock. You know the venue.
2: We have to take a break to bring to you the headlines at 11 and then do the music at after the news.
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0: 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Who will become Nigeria's next Kellogg Superstar? The countdown begins. Don't miss a single moment.
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3: Oh no, my pen has stalled.
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4: 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I shook it, blew into it, and nothing happened. 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
7: On the headlines this morning, INEC seeks adequate funding and security for 2027 elections.
8: Questions raised as Tinubu Shettima remain outside Nigeria.
7: EFCC declares former pension reform boss Maina wanted.
8: CCB verifies assets of ministers' permanent secretaries.
7: First Niger bridge to remain closed until major repairs are completed.
8: Fuel stations face sanctions over under-dispensing.
7: Nigeria, U.S. signed agreement to develop solid minerals sector.
8: Storage and transport costs blamed for high food prices.
7: And U.S. releases additional $267 million to fight Ebola in DR Congo.
8: Davido Rema Omale set for Afro Nation Portugal.
7: And lastly on the news this morning, Super Eagles target victory over Madagascar in AFCON qualifier Lagos. Those are the headlines we have for you on this hour. 99.3 Nigeria Info at 12 o'clock. We'll have a full bulletin for you right here. Stay here. It's now back to What's Up Lagos. I am Uzemi Feta Otuegba.
8: You can call me Stretch.
9: Hey, what makes you special is how and if you get up. Is how and if you get up. They said, Carla, why don't you talk about the pearls that you would have given to your 25-year-old self after being a woman on Wall Street for 30 years. So here's how it goes. Dear Carla, the first thing that I'd like to tell you is own your power. When people are starting to question whether or not you can, and you start to doubt whether or not you can, red flag, you have just given away your power. The next thing I'd like to tell you, Carla, is you must be comfortable taking risks. If you never reach far enough to hit that wall, you won't know how far you can go. What's the worst that can happen if you take a risk and it doesn't work out? So you fail. But guess what? Failure always brings you a gift. And that gift is called experience. The third piece of advice, Carla, is remember that it is easier to beg for forgiveness than it is to ask for permission. The fourth piece of advice, and Carla, this is a big one. If you meet somebody, a guy or a gal, that you are interested in, and they tell you that you are too much for them, they are right. Do not dim your light for somebody else's convenience. The fifth piece of advice, Carla, is you must celebrate your victories often. There'll be lots of things that will happen in life that might make you sad, that might make you pause. So when the great things happen, no matter how small, celebrate. When it's your birthday, celebrate all month. My next piece of advice, Carla, don't worry about making mistakes. And oh, by the way, making a mistake, Carla, does not make you special. Everybody makes a mistake. What makes you special is how and if you get up. The next piece of advice, life is a journey. Don't be in such a hurry to go towards things. Enjoy every single lesson that life brings you. And then finally, I say to you, as my good friend Judith Adu said to me, this is real life. This ain't no dress rehearsal. So make sure that you go for it all of the time. Put your foot on the gas, no matter what it is, and go for it. You have absolutely nothing to lose. If you are stuck and you're not sure whether or not you should try something, always default to the try. You already are clear about what no looks like, so why wouldn't you play for yes? And as I close, I say to you, Carla, when you empower other people, you magnify and amplify your impact. You have all the goods that you need in order to maximize your success. Sincerely, Carla.
1: It's What's Up Lagos right here.
10: Yeah.
11: You feel good?

0: Welcome back, Lagos. 9 minutes past 11 o'clock on the hour, right here on 99.3 Nigeria Info. We are streaming live on Facebook and YouTube. You can join the conversation. It's not time for the musing, and I have all the details. So,
1: are there no hanging messages you can go through?
0: There are a few, but
1: if they are going to, okay, let's
0: yeah, they are commenting on sound off. Thank you so much for your your contribution. This one here says, on the musing this morning, say, for example, Lagos, you're offered citizenship of another country with very, very, very, very good conditions.
1: Okay. So I can be a citizen of another country with good conditions, money, value of
0: employment,
1: yes.
0: All of that, promising life. Now, the country now wants you to war with Nigeria. That's your home country.
1: Okay, so the country...
0: Should I say your former country? Because
1: If I've moved to that country, I'm a citizen of that country.
0: Are you going to be a citizen of Nigeria?
1: Yes, now dual citizenship exists.
0: So they want you to war with Nigeria. You are asked to join the army or be deported.
1: Okay, wait. I'll join the army and carry a gun.
0: I don't understand. When you're in the army, if you're fighting a war, what do you carry?
1: Gun, no.
0: Is it Paco?
1: And I will.
0: Is
1: the country fighting with my country?
0: They are at war. Yes. Wow. And so they want you to join the army. Or guess what? You're going to be deported.
1: With all the good conditions.
0: Yes. Will you join and wage war against your motherland? Or rather leave and support your original country?
1: I'll go.
0: First of all, check who will win this war.
1: Wait, I'll be shooting Nigerians. That's it now.
0: That's what they said. Lagos, this is quite emotional for me.
1: wait. I will join another country.
0: Lagos, did you hear? Let me just take it again. So, Lagos, so I'm talking to you now. This is for you. On the music this morning, say you are offered citizenship of another country with very, very good conditions.
1: Okay.
0: The country that they have given you citizenship, they don't believe this place. Don't come here. The country now wants you to war with Nigeria. You are asked to join the army or be deported. Will you join and wage war against your motherland, or rather leave and support your original country? That is the question. 0201-277-0993. 0201-465-7190. And WhatsApp is 0809-597-5805. We are streaming live on Facebook and YouTube. We'd like to hear what you have to say. Let's take this one. Yeah, you know, so we can wait.
1: Let's take civilians.
0: Good morning.
1: What's up, Lagos?
2: What's up, Lagos? Good morning. Peter and Craig.
1: Yes, sir. Sunday.
2: This is Sunday on the line.
1: Yes, welcome, sir. Sunday, will you fight? Will you wear another country's cloth and fight Nigerians?
0: Okay.
2: Anyone wear better than Nadia me and then follow who no road. If not that one could better for me, I could follow.
0: Follow who no road.
2: I don't waste time.
0: But Sunday,
2: when my country no do me well, I could stay for where they do me well.
0: Sunday, hope you know. So now only you they give this citizenship, they don't give your family members.
1: So if your brother there, you and you could shoot on yourself.
2: And we could fight, though, my dear. I don't go die on down. I go fight anyhow.
0: Sunday,
2: I don't send anybody.
0: God, I beg. Ibolatun Jase.
1: Yeah, that's Latin.
0: For this kind of situation we're doing for this country.
1: It's
0: to give you gun, Lagos. They give you opportunity to leave this country, go another country. Can't give you everything what you need. Say house, employment. They give you fan wife.
1: They give you money, nyafu,
0: money. Now you get now. They come tell you, say.
1: Make you join army.
0: Them look you, say, your buddy, where you doing the build for Nigeria before you come out? Big enough for the army.
1: They can train you, give you better gun.
0: They can give you better gun.
1: And bullet.
0: So make you join the army.
1: Go
0: now
1: fight
0: make
1: Nigeria.
0: You come to fight your own motherland. So shall you go great? Or you go say, no, I can't do that.
1: You go see Lanre, Ikechukwu, and Abdullahi. Then they face you. You can't carry gun.
0: Me this accent right.
1: You can't carry gun. My own never started.
0: And your jog will be in some way this week.
1: Pay me Nigeria. Well. Yeah.
0: I beg, call us 0201-277-0993, 0201-465-7190. What are you going to do? Good morning to you.
3: What's up, Lega?
0: Yes,
3: Bibi London.
1: All right, Bibi London, will you fight your motherland or will you say no?
3: Who Nigeria help?
0: I got some uniform.
3: I will fight. And the first place I will go is Atoro. Politicians,
1: they will come out. They will be there.
3: The politicians, no,
0: they don't fly out.
1: They don't fly. That soldier you go meet, so let me be Atoro. No politician go there. Soldier. You go meet BB Lagos. Hey.
0: What were we even expecting with this question that we brought today?
1: But you know that the economic...
0: Nigerians don't love Nigerians.
1: They do.
0: They love money more.
1: They love other countries.
0: They love some green cad and some other colors.
1: But other people know that your country is your country.
0: Good morning to you. You always remember that who killed your brothers.
4: Good morning, Lagos.
0: Good morning.
1: What's up, Lagos?
4: What's up, Lagos? How are you guys doing?
0: I'm fine. Yo, this money too much. Don't they show for your pride?
1: What's all this now?
4: Is the moment I get to that country and they tell me that I have to come back and fight Nigeria, can I choose the gun I want? I don't want normal gun. I want ammo tank.
1: Jesus!
4: I want the
0: war.
4: What do you mean with them war?
1: Jesus! I want to kill them for... I want to kill them for everybody.
4: In fact, I will sell my uniform by myself. That's even cheaper uniform. I will sell my own uniform.
1: Kai.
4: You know, Nigeria flag is green, white, green. My uniform will be white, green, white. Well, like, just give me 4 hours.
1: Come on, and put here.
0: Please, what's your name and where you're calling? Where are you calling us from?
4: I will not call my name.
1: God,
4: I know
1: save
4: what
1: you.
0: So why
1: God save you.
4: I'm changing my name.
1: The boy you will call your name. I'm not going to talk your name where I know.
4: You know, I'm an instrument. Again, I've left your country.
1: Okay.
0: You left the country.
1: Okay, God bless you.
0: Wait,
1: I change accent, Kajuko. I change accent, pass.
0: Kajuko, do you know that some of these music things from Asorok?
1: I'm telling you, they're watching.
0: They're watching you.
1: It was sponsored.
0: They're watching you.
1: They paid us.
0: They didn't pay us. It's just we are patriots now. Why would they go give us
1: money? They sent the money now.
0: I send them back, oh. I beg. I know collect.
1: 16 million, you sent
0: no,
1: it back.
0: I sent it back. No.
1: You guys are the appingers of bad news.
0: How do you mean? How? That's one thing.
1: Appingers, that's what I said.
0: That's one thing that we are not. Sorry, Brown. That dog food I eat is already affecting. This is the beginning.
1: Bingo. Did you know I went to go and check the dictionary before I spoke this in English?
0: You tried, but you can't do better.
1: But you should get the pronunciation.
0: Listen to my
1: properly.
0: Man now. Oh, Lagos, let's come back to you, okay? Timitoke, please hold on with your thoughts, okay? We want to hear what you have
1: thoughts?
0: To say.
1: Thoughts? Or lack of it.
0: No, he has thoughts.
1: What's up, Lagos?
0: Good morning to you.
5: What's up, Lagos?
0: Yes, good life. Oh, yeah, tell me. Yeah, good morning to you.
5: More than when Minister of Defense, they tell me, say, make I join army to learn how to be hungry. I go sew my uniform by myself, like that one, say, oh, I be cello, thank God.
1: Okay, you're cello already.
5: So, no stress.
1: So, you will fight Nigeria?
0: You will fight us.
5: Minister of Defense, they tell me, say, make I join army to learn how to be hungry. We can't talk from that.
1: He said that.
5: I will fight for that.
1: All right, thank you.
0: Say that again. He said that what?
1: The minister said Nigerians should be forced to go through military training so we can know how to
6: endure
1: hunger. And what's the other second thing also?
0: Which of the ministers said that? I missed
1: minister
0: it.
1: For
0: defense.
1: The minister for defense. Yeah.
0: Oh my God. Oh my God. Good morning. What's up, Lagos?
1: What's up, Lagos?
7: Good morning, Lagos.
1: What's up, Lagos? What's your name, sir?
7: Okay, my name is Dupree. I'm calling from Ajawa State.
1: All right, Dupree.
7: In all sincerity, to be sincere, why Nigerians leave this country is for better life, to be able to come back and live a better life in Nigeria.
1: Okay.
7: So a lot of people saying they will fight Nigeria. That's not true. Trust me, we will all decline.
1: No, talk for yourself, sir.
7: We will all decline.
1: With all due respect, sir, you talk for you. Yes, so you.
7: But sincerely, I'm going to decline.
1: That's better.
7: I will decline.
1: So the country gave you good conditions. They gave you everything. You settled your family there.
0: They gave
1: and
0: you a wife.
1: So when they want to recruit you, you'll be deported back to the country you left.
7: No, the essence of living in Nigeria, every Nigerian, well, for me,
1: it's not every.
7: Okay, make myself better and come back here.
1: Okay.
7: And if I'm coming back here to destroy the place I want to come back to.
1: No, no, your country.
7: I'm worse than our politicians.
1: That country that is helping you is at war. You're a citizen of that country.
7: Yes, I get the story.
1: So you will you relinquish your citizenship and come back home, right?
7: Yes, I will.
1: That's
7: I will.
1: A patriot.
7: Yeah, I will.
1: That is a patriot.
0: That is a parrot. Sorry. I'll take you to Lagos. I gotta fight your motherland. All right, Timmy, talk my eye.
1: I love Nigeria. No go.
0: It's okay,
1: lie.
0: Baby. It's okay. This pain.
1: Inside that, you could even die.
0: So what you have Timmy, to say?
8: I tell you, this person is not in top way.
0: Okay. Peto meter. Talk to me.
8: So for me, I would tilt in the way of the callers.
0: You would go to that country, take the citizens,
8: naturalize. And then when push comes to shove,
0: in your defense is my country. In your defense, now that country is your country.
8: That new country is my country.
0: So
8: Nigeria is my former country, like you guys said. And if it were,
0: even
8: like,
0: though your name is Adekunle, but you're advancing.
8: Wait, sir, let me continue. Mm-hmm. If Stretch is now the new defense minister, then
1: you shoot me.
8: wait, let me finish. Stretch is the new defense
1: minister. Yeah, in
8: then
1: Nigeria.
8: Is the wife.
0: I will not be around. I'll be out with the kids, out of the country.
8: No, and after you're about to leave. So we now invaded Nigeria.
0: No, you will not even see me. Before the war started, we left. We didn't even know what was. When we were there, my husband come that don't come back with that there is.
1: Whoa.
0: That they shot our dog.
8: So, they shot.

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10: 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I Beg to Differ, the Tournament of Champions.
4: 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A little unhinged, totally Lagos. This is What's Up Lagos on 99.3 Nigeria Info. 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Lagos, let's talk.
10: All right, Lagos, we are back. The time is 11:48. It's 99.3 Nigeria Info. The show is What's Up, Lagos. I'm Uzemi Feta. Here's Uzemi Stretch. And... yeah. And the music this morning is asking you what you would do if you're offered citizenship of another country with very, very good conditions. The country now wants you to war with Nigeria. You know, you're asked to join the army or be deported. Will you join and wage war against your motherland, or rather leave and support your original country? That's the question. On YouTube, Audie Christian says, good morning, Feta and Stretch. For me, I'll rep my country anywhere. That alone will make me a good

0: to WhatsApp and listen to this voice note.
1: Alaye's church at Alaye's Feta. If not me be that soldier, I go fight Nigeria. And now both of you will bring this kind topic come now I go they find for war front. So my AK-47 is for both of you.
0: Thank you. We are not in the country at the moment. This one say, I be parrot to not patriot. Never, my own people, after colonizing us, which country will they talk about? You never even know the country.
2: Don't give a name.
0: If it be Kenya.
2: What if it's Ghana?
0: You see, after colonizing us, they want us to fight each other. Make them eat their place. You guys are so funny. I love that French accent. Do a Russian accent next. We'll try. We'll check our...
2: When our president goes to Russia, we will.
0: Okay. Now, this one here says, Feta, talk way and stretch. I will not betray my motherland for trillions of dollars. Please, where is lawyer Onifade? She'll be here soon. Don't worry. Ayo. For trillions of dollars.
2: Trillions.
0: You don't see him before.
2: Is he 1 billion naira? We know these things because we live with these monies.
0: Trillions. I think we should end the show here.
2: Trillions of dollars.
0: Trillions of dollars. We should only do music. Lagos, will you betray your country for trillions of dollars?
2: Trillions of dollars. You won't betray your country. Even your country will betray you.
0: The only problem then is that we can't find trillions of dollars to give you.
2: Trillions of dollars.
0: You will betray your wife.
2: You betray yourself.
0: You
2: you still enter a network news and say, I am a thief. You say trillions of dollars. You betray your country. How?
0: Amo, as for me, I have seen a valid reason. Idiot. He said they post I'm going to Nigeria. I ain't going to sleep. Fire waiting no good. What they worry now? Small opportunity like this.
2: That's your cool.
0: Now, wow. Kai! This is well. Do you know I love you? Okay, let's take this one. Good morning.
2: What's up, Lagos?
3: What's up, Lagos? Good morning. My name is Brooklyn, calling from Lagos.
0: Hi, Brooklyn.
3: Two of una. You know the next governor that is coming to Lagos. He's listening to you guys, though.
0: Yeah.
3: I hear him.
0: Yeah.
3: So this topic going as we just sit down for kitchen. Form. Now we just sit down for kitchen. Form topic. And come bring us. Look, let me just answer the question first.
2: Yes.
3: See.
0: First of all,
3: we have not mentioned the country
2: at all.
3: We won't fight.
0: Let's say, India.
3: Me, I go wear the uniform, fight, carry the gun, begin kill the Indians themselves.
2: Okay.
0: You against how many people were there for the Indian army?
2: You know, say before one bullet come off for your gun.
3: At least I don't kill one. And there's one thing with military language, were born as a soldier, and anything that makes you want to die as a soldier is a defeat to the military.
2: Okay.
3: So they will not want you to die as a soldier. So secondly, in America, I go wear the uniform, then first of all, fly to my village, kill that my uncle will say. You know,
0: we have a land dispute issue with
3: my uncle. So I will kill him.
2: Look at him.
0: They are at war. You go target one person. I beg, Lagos, don't they go? Go bring topic now, bad girls are going to smell. Wow. The news at 12 comes up at 12:15. The Sunny Side with Joyce. And follow Nigeria Info, everyone. Social media. We're on Facebook, X, Threads, Instagram, YouTube as well. Follow Stretch.
2: Stretch Original on Instagram, Stretch Cool on X.
0: I'm official Feta _ Dynamo on Instagram and TikTok. See you again tomorrow, Lagos. Stay sharp, stay happy.
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2: 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Who will become Nigeria's next Kellogg Superstar? 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
5: Coming up in the news, Lagos, INEC seeks adequate funding and security for 2027 elections. EFCC declares former pension reform boss Maina wanted, and fuel stations face sanctions over under-dispensing. U.S. releases additional $267 million to fight Ebola in DR Congo. Join me for the details coming up shortly right here on 99.3 Nigeria Info.
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5: Nigeria Info, good afternoon to you. I am Buluwatife Jegede with the news. Organizing Nigeria's 2027 elections will require money, security, and a lot of logistics. INEC Chairman Joash Amukbitun says adequate funding is crucial to getting personnel and election materials to polling units across the country. Speaking in Oweri, Amukbitun also called for better intelligence gathering and closer cooperation with security agencies. He says security personnel must remain neutral to protect the integrity of the election. And from preparations for the elections to questions about leadership at the center. With both President Bola Tinubu and Vice President Kashim Shettima out of the country, the question is who is in charge back home? Constitutional lawyer G.T. Ogunye says the Constitution does not expressly address such situation.
7: It's expected that the president and the vice president will not leave the country at the same time. But to put it starkly, the Constitution has not made any specific provision regarding the absence of the two of them from the country at the same time.
5: Ogunye also argues that Tinubu should have formally transmitted power before spending more than 21 days outside the country.
7: Implication is that currently Nigeria is almost like leaderless. 21 days have passed since the president left the shores of Nigeria. And the question is whether the National Assembly will summon up the courage to then do the needful by invoking the provision of the Constitution via the simple majority to make the vice president the acting president.
5: Now moving on to the fight against corruption, where his familiar name is back on the EFCC's wanted list. Former pension reform boss Abdulrasheed Maina is wanted over an alleged case of receiving stolen property. The EFCC has not disclosed details of the property involved, but is asking anyone with information on his whereabouts to contact the commission or security agencies. Maina was previously convicted and jailed over money laundering offences linked to pension funds. Now to an important update for motorists traveling between Anambra and Delta State. Those hoping to use the first Niger Bridge will have to wait a little longer. Works Minister David Umahi says the bridge will not reopen until major structural repairs are completed. The bridge was closed after vandalized bolts, nuts, and parts of its expansion joint were discovered. Umahi says safety comes first, and the federal government will not be pressured into reopening the bridge before the work is completed. And while we are talking about motorists, there is also a warning for filling stations over the amount of fuel they dispense. The downstream petroleum regulator has ordered filling stations nationwide to check and recalibrate their pumps following reports of under-dispensing. It warns that persistent offenders could lose their operating licenses. Petron President Billy Jilis Hari says faulty meters can dispense either less or more fuel than customers pay for.
4: This morning, most Petron members are busy ensuring that their meters are properly checked so that there will be no one that's caught short of any difficulties. But I can tell you that Petron members will at all times insist, you know, making sure that they sell their products 1 liter for 1 liter.
5: Away from the roads and to the economy, Nigeria wants to get more value from the minerals beneath its soil. The federal government has signed an agreement with the United States to develop Nigeria's solid mineral sector. Solid Minerals Minister Dilia Lake says the partnership will cover exploration, processing, infrastructure, and technical skills. The goal is to process more minerals locally, create jobs, and open new opportunities for Nigerian businesses. Ever wondered why food can be cheap on the farm but expensive by the time it gets to the market? Food industry stakeholder Victoria Mamza says storage, transportation, and seasonal changes are pushing up costs. She says high logistics costs can significantly increase the price of food before it reaches consumers. We're off on a break. When we're back, we'll bring you more stories. We're 99.3 Nigeria Info.
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5: And now on the foreign scene, the United States is putting more money into the fight against Ebola in the Democratic Republic of Congo. Washington has released an additional $267 million to support health and humanitarian efforts. The U.S. State Department says its total direct assistance for the outbreak has now reached $887 million. Congolese health officials say more than 3,600 people have died since the outbreak began in May.
3: And now, updates on the sports news.
5: Finally in sports, where the Super Eagles are promising nothing short of victory. Nigeria opened its 2027 Africa Cup of Nations qualifying campaign against Madagascar in Uyo on Friday. Alexi Iwobi says the players are in high spirits and determined to take all 3 points. Victor Osimhen will miss the game through injury, with Taiwo Awoniyi called up as his replacement. Nigeria will face Guinea-Bissau 4 days later.
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0: right, that's the news right here on 99.3 Nigeria Info. But before we go, let's take another look at the top stories. INEC wants adequate funding and security for 2027 elections. Fuel stations are facing sanctions over under-dispensing. U.S. has released additional $267 million to fight Ebola in DR Congo. And that's the news, is edited by Babatunde Pratt for 99.3 Nigeria Info. 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And of course, you can check for more news stories on our website. It's nigeriainfo.fm. Thank you so much for staying with us. I am Buluwatife Jegede. The Sunny Side with Joyce is up next.
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0: What's that station again?
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0: no.
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1: So I hear we they talk.
0: Yep, Bullseye. That's the one.
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2: 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My name's Joyce.

0: stirred up too much resentment. Toward the end of the century, there lived a man named Hyperbolus. Most writers of the time describe him as the city's most worthless citizen. He did not care what anyone thought of him and slandered whomever he disliked. He amused some, but irritated more. In 417 BC, Hyperbolus saw an opportunity to stir up anger against the two leading politicians of the time, Alcibiades and Nicias. He hoped that one of the two would be ostracized and that he would rise in that man's place. His campaign seemed likely to succeed. The Athenians disliked Alcibiades' flamboyant and carefree lifestyle and were wary of Nicias's wealth and aloofness. They seemed certain to ostracize one or the other, but Alcibiades and Nicias, although they were otherwise enemies, pooled their resources and managed to turn the ostracism on Hyperbolus instead. His obnoxiousness, they argued, could only be terminated by banishment. Earlier sufferers of ostracism had been formidable, powerful men. Hyperbolus, however, was a low buffoon, and with his banishment, the Athenians felt that ostracism had been degraded. And so they ended the practice that for nearly 100 years had been one of the keys to keeping the peace within Athens. Interpretation. The Athenians sensed the dangers posed by asocial behavior and saw how such behavior often disguises itself in other forms. The holier-than-thou attitude that silently seeks to impose its standards on others, overweening ambition at the expense of the common good, the flaunting of superiority, quiet scheming, terminal obnoxiousness. Some of these behaviors would eat away at the city's cohesion by creating factions and sowing dissension. Others would ruin the democratic spirit by making the common citizen feel inferior and envious. The Athenians did not try to re-educate people who acted in these ways, or to absorb them somehow into the group, or to impose a violent punishment that would only create other problems. The solution was quick and effective. Get rid of them. Within any group, trouble can most often be traced to a single source, the unhappy, chronically dissatisfied one who will always stir up dissension and infect the group with his or her ill ease. Before you know what hit you, the dissatisfaction spreads. Act before it becomes impossible to disentangle one strand of misery from another, or to see how the whole thing started. First, recognize troublemakers by their overbearing presence or by their complaining nature. Once you spot them, do not try to reform them or appease them. That will only make things worse. Do not attack them, whether directly or indirectly, for they are poisonous in nature and will work underground to destroy you. Do as the Athenians did. Banish them before it is too late. Separate them from the group before they become the eye of a whirlpool. Do not give them time to stir up anxieties and sow discontent. Do not give them room to move. Let one person suffer so that the rest can live in peace. Keys to Amana Oil.
1: There are mysteries to the universe we were never meant to solve. But who we are and why we are here are not among them.
2: And so, we do not leave to chance our duty to think. For why else then are we free beings? For it is slaves who run into fantasies, flatteries, and fads as one goes into sickness.
3: What is your profession?
4: Run along and tell your Xerxes he faces free men here, not slaves.
2: Dread it. Run from it. Destiny arrives all the same.
0: First, recognize troublemakers by their overbearing presence or by their complaining nature. Once you spot them, do not try to reform them or appease them. That will only make things worse. Do not attack them, whether directly or indirectly, for they are poisonous in nature and will work underground to destroy you. Do as the Athenians did. Banish them.

0: before it is too late. Separate them from the group before they become the eye of a whirlpool. Do not give them time to stir up anxieties and sow discontent. Do not give them room to move. Let one person suffer so that the rest can live in peace. Keys to power. In the past, an entire nation would be ruled by a king and his handful of ministers. Only the elite had any power to play with. Over the centuries, power has gradually become more and more diffused and democratized. This has created, however, a common misperception that groups no longer have centers of power, that power is spread out and scattered among many people. Actually, however, power has changed in its numbers, but not in its essence. There may be fewer mighty tyrants commanding the power of life and death over millions, but there remain thousands of petty tyrants ruling smaller realms and enforcing their will through indirect power games, charisma, and so on. In every group, power is concentrated in the hands of one or two people, for this is one area in which human nature will never change. People will congregate around a single, strong personality like stars orbiting a sun. To labor under the illusion that this kind of power center no longer exists is to make endless mistakes, waste energy and time, and never hit the target. Powerful people never waste time. Outwardly, they may play along with the game, pretending that power is shared among many, but inwardly, they keep their eyes on the inevitable few in the group who hold the cards. These are the ones they work on. When troubles arise, they look for the underlying cause, the single, strong character who started the stirring and whose isolation or banishment will settle the waters again. In his family therapy practice, Dr. Milton H. Erickson found that if the family dynamic was unsettled and dysfunctional, there was inevitably one person who was the stirrer, the troublemaker. In his sessions, he would symbolically isolate this rotten apple by seating him or her apart from the others, if only by a few feet. Slowly, the other family members would see the physically separate person as the source of their difficulty. Once you recognize who the stirrer is, pointing it out to other people will accomplish a great deal. Understanding who controls the group dynamic is a critical realization. Remember, stirrers thrive by hiding in the group, disguising their actions among the reactions of others. Render their actions visible and they lose their power to upset. Finally, the reason you strike at the shepherd is because such an action will dishearten the sheep beyond any rational measure. When Hernando Cortez and Francisco Pizarro led their tiny forces against the Aztec and Incan empires, they did not make the mistake of fighting on several fronts, nor were they intimidated by the numbers arrayed against them. They captured the kings Moctezuma and Atahualpa. Vast empires fell into their hands. With the leader gone, the center of gravity is gone. There is nothing to revolve around, and everything falls apart. Aim at the leaders, bring them down, and look for the endless opportunities in the confusion that will ensue. Law 43. Work on the hearts and minds of others. Judgment. Coercion creates a reaction that will eventually work against you. You must seduce others into wanting to move in your direction. A person you have seduced becomes your loyal pawn, and the way to seduce others is to operate on their individual psychologies and weaknesses. Soften up the resistant by working on their emotions, playing on what they hold dear and what they fear. Ignore the hearts and minds of others, and they will grow to hate you. Transgression of the law. Near the end of the reign of Louis XV, all of France seemed desperate for change. When the king's grandson and chosen successor, the future Louis XVI, married the 15-year-old daughter of the Empress of Austria, the French caught a glimpse of the future that seemed hopeful. The young bride, Marie Antoinette, was beautiful and full of life. She instantly changed the mood of the court, which was rank with Louis XV's debaucheries. Even the common people who had yet to see her talked excitedly of Marie Antoinette. The French had grown disgusted with the series of mistresses who had dominated Louis XV, and they looked forward to serving their new queen. In 1773, when Marie Antoinette publicly rode through the streets of Paris for the first time, applauding crowds swarmed around her carriage. "How fortunate," she wrote her mother, "to be in a position in which one can gain widespread affection at so little cost." In 1774, Louis XV died, and Louis XVI took the throne. As soon as Marie became queen, she abandoned herself to the pleasures she loved the most, ordering and wearing the most expensive gowns and jewelry in the realm, sporting the most elaborate hair in history, her sculpted coiffures rising as much as 3 feet above her head, and throwing a constant succession of masked balls and fêtes. All of these whims she paid for on credit, never concerning herself with the cost or who paid the bills. Marie Antoinette's greatest pleasure was the creation and designing of a private Garden of Eden at the Petit Trianon, a chateau on the grounds of Versailles with its own woods. The gardens at Petit Trianon were to be as natural as possible, including moss applied by hand to the trees and rocks. To heighten the pastoral effect, Marie employed peasant milkmaids to milk the finest-looking cows in the realm, launderers and cheesemakers in special peasant outfits she helped design, shepherds to tend sheep with silk ribbons around their necks. When the queen inspected the barns, she would watch her milkmaids squeezing milk into porcelain vases made at the royal ceramic works. To pass the time, Marie would gather flowers in the woods around the Petit Trianon or watch her good peasants doing their chores. The place became a separate world, its community limited to Marie's chosen favorites. With each new whim of Marie's, the cost of maintaining the Petit Trianon soared. Meanwhile, France itself was deteriorating. There was famine and widespread discontent. Even socially insulated courtiers seethed with resentment. The queen treated them like children. Only her favorites mattered, and these were becoming fewer and fewer. But Marie did not concern herself with this. Not once throughout her reign did she read a minister's report. Not once did she tour the provinces and rally the people to her side. Not once did she mingle among the Parisians or receive a delegation from them. She did none of these things because, as queen, she felt the people owed her their affection, and she was not required to love them in return. In short,
1: 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This is the Lords of Logic on 99.3 Nigeria Info.
0: Socially insulated courtiers seethed with resentment. The queen treated them like children. Only her favorites mattered, and these were becoming fewer and fewer. But Marie did not concern herself with this. Not once throughout her reign did she read a minister's report. Not once did she tour the provinces and rally the people to her side. Not once did she mingle among the Parisians or receive a delegation from them. She did none of these things because, as queen, she felt the people owed her their affection, and she was not required to love them in return. In 1784, the queen became embroiled in a scandal. As part of an elaborate swindle, the most expensive diamond necklace in Europe had been purchased under her name, and during the swindler's trial, her lavish lifestyle became public. People heard about the money she spent on jewels and dresses and masked dances. They gave her the nickname Madame Deficit, and from then on, she became the focus of the people's growing resentment. When she appeared in her box at the opera, the audience greeted her with hisses. Even the court turned against her, for while she had been running up her huge expenditures, the country was headed for ruin. 5 years later, in 1789, an unprecedented event took place, the beginning of the French Revolution. The Queen did not worry. Let the people have their little rebellion, she seemed to think. It would soon quiet down, and she would be able to resume her life of pleasure. That year, the people marched on Versailles, forcing the royal family to quit the palace and take residence in Paris. This was a triumph for the rebels, but it offered the Queen an opportunity to heal the wounds she had opened and establish contact with the people. The Queen, however, had not learned her lesson. Not once would she leave the palace during her stay in Paris. Her subjects could rot in hell for all she cared. In 1792, the royal couple was moved from the palace to a prison as the revolution officially declared the end of the monarchy. The following year, Louis XVI was tried, found guilty, and guillotined. As Marie Antoinette awaited the same fate, hardly a soul came to her defense. Not one of her former friends in the court, not one of Europe's other monarchs, who, as members of their own country's royal families, had all the reason in the world to show that revolution did not pay. Not even her own family in Austria, including her brother, who now sat on the throne. She had become the world's pariah. In October of 1793, she finally knelt at the guillotine, unrepentant and defiant to the bitter end. Interpretation. From early on, Marie Antoinette acquired the most dangerous of attitudes. As a young princess in Austria, she was endlessly flattered and cajoled. As the future queen of the French court, she was the center of everyone's attention. She never learned to charm or please other people, to become attuned to their individual psychologies. She never had to work to get her way, to use calculation or cunning or the arts of persuasion. And like everyone who was indulged from an early age, she evolved into a monster of insensitivity. Marie became the focus of an entire country's dissatisfaction because it is so infuriating to meet with a person who makes no effort to seduce you or attempt to persuade you, even if only for the purpose of deception. And do not imagine that she represents a bygone era or that she is even rare. Her type is today more common than ever. Such types live in their own bubble. They seem to feel they are born kings and queens and that attention is owed them. They do not consider anyone else's nature, but bulldoze over people with the self-righteous arrogance of a Marie Antoinette. Pampered and indulged as children, as adults, they still believe that everything must come to them. Convinced of their own charm, they make no effort to charm, seduce, or gently persuade. In the realm of power, such attitudes are disastrous. At all times, you must attend to those around you, gauging their particular psychology, tailoring your words to what you know will entice and seduce them. This requires energy and art. The higher your station, the greater the need to remain attuned to the hearts and minds of those below you, creating a base of support to maintain you at the pinnacle. Without that base, your power will teeter, and at the slightest change of fortune, those below will gladly assist in your fall from grace.
2: I am a working.
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0: To the hearts and minds of those below you, creating a base of support to maintain you at the pinnacle. Without that base, your power will teeter, and at the slightest change of fortune, those below will gladly assist in your fall from grace. Keys to power. In the game of power, you are surrounded by people who have absolutely no reason to help you unless it is in their interest to do so. And if you have nothing to offer their self-interest, you are likely to make them hostile, for they will see in you just one more competitor, one more waster of their time. Those that overcome this prevailing coldness are the ones who find the key that unlocks the stranger's heart and mind, seducing him into their corner. If necessary, softening them up for a punch.
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1: A lot is going on, but Lagos will be back next week. The sunny side is done, and yes, we've drawn the curtains. Okay, so 48 Laws of Power will continue next week on Thursday. Bye. Hey Lagos, if you are in secondary school, then come around because I've got gist for you. All right, if you think you can defend your point, you think you can challenge an argument, then it's time to beg to differ. It's the season 10 of the I Beg to Differ Secondary School Debate Tournament, and we are back. So yes, they're calling out all secondary schools in Lagos. This is your chance to step up, speak out, and debate your way to the top. Okay, registration for the Lagos regional auditions opened September 3rd, 2026, and is closing very soon. That's exactly why I'm here. Okay, it closes October 11th, 2026. So if you are ready to join the debate, visit www.nigeriainfo.fm/Lagos. 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Your argument could just be making the difference. Okay, season 10 of the I Beg to Differ Secondary School Debate Tournament is back, and you, my dear, have a chance at it. So don't miss out. 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I Beg to Differ, the Tournament of Champions.
2: It's 99.3 Nigeria Info, and here is the news update. A federal high court in Gombe has nullified the governorship ticket of former Minister of Communications and Digital Economy, Issa Pantami, with the PDP ordered to conduct a fresh primary. Justice Amina Aliyu Mohammed gave the order in a suit filed by Usman Aliyu Gari, who challenged the process that produced Pantami as the PDP candidate. The PDP had presented Pantami as its sole candidate after he emerged through voice affirmation at the party's May primary. The Economic and Financial Crimes Commission says it recovered 1.233 trillion naira and secured 10,872 convictions between October 2023 and July 2026. The commission received 49,673,000 petitions during the 34-month period, investigated 39,615 cases, and filed 14,476 cases in court. The EFCC says the cases covered advance fee fraud, cybercrime, money laundering, bank fraud, and economic governance fraud, with investigations leading to recovery of funds. And in the United States, federal judge Timothy Kelly has ordered the Trump administration to immediately restore White House's access to CNN, Politico, and MS Now for 14 days. The judge ruled that the three media outlets were likely denied adequate due process after the reporters' White House passes were confiscated last week. The Trump administration has argued that the ban was linked to national security and accused the outlets of pushing false information. Anthony Joshua and Tyson Fury will meet in a long-awaited all-British heavyweight bout at Cardiff's Principality Stadium on December 11. Both fighters came through warm-up bout in July, with Fury stopping Maurice Watch in the seventh round, while Joshua recovered from two first-round knockdowns to stop Christian Pranger in the second round. The December clash will finally bring the two British heavyweights together after 7 years of negotiations and speculation over a potential fight. And that's the news update. Up next is Hard Facts with Esther Nwankwo Oselukwe. I am Vina Peters.

0: is where it all connects, all in one place.
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5: Making a mistake does not make you special. Everybody makes a mistake. What makes you special is how and if you get up. They said, Carla, why don't you talk about the pearls that you would have given to your 25-year-old self after being a woman on Wall Street for 30 years?
6: Every day you're flooded with information. Everyone wants your attention. What if the most important question is the one nobody is asking? In a world where opinions travel faster than facts, where outrage spreads quicker than understanding, it's easy to mistake volume for truth. That's why we do things differently. We slow the conversation down. We ask the difficult questions, and we follow every story wherever it leads. Accountability isn't optional. Facts aren't negotiable. And the people deserve more than talking points. So if you're ready for conversations that inform, challenge, and empower, join me, Esther Wankwanzelugwe, on Hard Facts, where every question matters. 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

0: right, welcome to the show today. It's a beautiful day and I hope you're having a great time just like me. Welcome to Hard Facts Today. Yes, it's a beautiful day. Today, the 24th day of September 2026. I am so glad to have you here with me and I hope you feel the same way too. All right, we're going to be doing this very quickly from 3 to 6 p.m. today and we're definitely going to have a great show. There's a reason why I'm precisely saying that we'll have a great show. Okay, my name remains Esther Nwankwo Oselukwe. But of course, some of you know me as Baby Lawyer. And I'm here with you today on the show to say a lot is going on in Nigeria. And that's why we're here on Hard Facts. From 3 to 4 p.m., we're going to be having the big three stories, which is this hour. And then, of course, from 4 to 5 p.m., we will definitely be having a Community U report today. And then from 5 to 6, which is the final hour of the show, I'm going to be having a special guest here to discuss the state of the nation. And yes, we would have a great time, like I said. So once again, welcome to the show. So I'm going to run this very, very quickly. I have some extra stories and I'm going to take them as quick as possible. I want you to listen to this.
1: Driver, this is how you dress up to drive.
2: Yes,
1: what kind of vehicle do you drive?
2: Jesus, I drive big man.
1: Big man.
2: Come back.
1: He no say he dey stay here.
3: They don't break our house, so now under bridge, now ain't remain for us.
1: Why you no tell the big man say now under bridge you dey stay? We may help you.
3: Then no, you know say big man, you know now to serve him and his children. You don't know about you. Even our government, they know about you. They care. Now, see, our selection day now like this.
1: Yeah.
3: Now they need us. So, and we say, for 1 gram, say yes. We go collect their money. We go chop them. We no go vote. Now, persuade me, I like. I go take off.
1: Who you want vote?
3: Nah, Asiwaju.
1: Asiwaju.
3: Baba. Baba, I don't know, say they don't break our house. So, but me, I know, say, I seen day like this, they see me. But me, I know, say, if I go, I'll come back. See, I'm. Now me go give them. Don't let me drop them.
1: So, oh, you they give some of the kids here food to chop sometimes?
3: Yes, ma'am.
1: Wow.
3: Based on say, all of us grown up.
0: And of course, that is a Nigerian who has become homeless. His home was destroyed. And he lives under the bridge with other Nigerians. And you, of course, heard what he had to say. And I have another video here as an extra story. This one now is from a legendary Nigerian movie actor. Of course, he's a Yoruba movie actor, a very popular one. People know him as Lalude. So yes, let's hear what he had to say.
4: Oshukon atosemeta Lalu in the campaign. Awon binu ku eni.
0: Let me play this one.
4: Akuro ni pe won fi aje wa na. 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
0: Okay.
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4: 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Tag back up, Lolly. Well, let's alas, not be like, go, go, Mateku, or bad your lot, I need to. Eh, one is as your yo. A memo so bad for you, one is as your yo. A playing best, a belly, John, him, bo. Lola,
5: I'm
6: okay, they do lady, Tabajo daddy parade. Any 2 miles.
5: Any 2 miles.
6: 3 miles. 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
5: Pelese.
6: Bella, on kwa wa wa mo sinu moto na mama gbe won tele wa wa rin yi o. At the end of the day, kobo, owo nde wa tun se seje seje ari gba ton. 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
0: Okay, so for those of us who are from the West who are Yorubas, I'm sure you definitely understand what Ogalalude said. The video is a very long video, but this is a part of it that I played. And this is going to lead me into my first big story for today. And what is this big story? Okay. I would like us to, you know, have a good experience of this together because it was important that we had the extra stories. And then I'm going to dish out the first big three story today. So, my first big three story today is about our Minister of Works, Engineer David Umahi, who has ordered that President Bola Ahmed Tinubu's pictures should be, you know, pasted all over the place on the first Niger Bridge after completion. He ordered the removal of all illegal advertisements on the first Niger Bridge, directing that the structure be decorated with pictures of President Bola Ahmed Tinubu to acknowledge his administration's infrastructure projects in the Southeast. And Engineer Umahi, or Minister Umahi, urged voters in the region, that is the Southeast, not to throw away their votes in the coming 2027 elections, arguing that despite low voter support in 2023, Tinubu continues to develop regional development. Continues to deliver, I beg your pardon, regional development. And the minister challenged supporters of the NDC, whose presidential candidate is Mr. Peter Obi, to show what projects he has attracted to the Southeast compared to President Bola Ahmed Tinubu. And even the first Niger Bridge is scheduled to reopen next week after an extension caused by heavy rainfall. It will initially open a single carriageway basis while concrete cures and work continues on the other side. And you know, Minister Umahi also directed security agencies to clear checkpoints within 200 meters of the bridge to prevent traffic weight strain. He ordered bans on nearby dredging and urged Anambra and Delta State governments to monitor local scrap markets to prevent further infrastructure vandalism. Okay? The emergency rehabilitation included replacing vandalized bolts and expansion joints, repainting metal structures, scarifying carriageway asphalt, and installing solar-powered streetlights and CCTV cameras linked to the second Niger Bridge. So let's give a round of applause to our dear Minister of Work, Engineer David Umahi, for renovating the first Niger Bridge. And I'll quickly now take the second story, which says federal government to engage 4,000 influencers to showcase President Tinubu's project, says again our dear Engineer David Umahi. The Minister of Work, the Minister of Works, Engineer David Umahi, has announced plans to engage 4,000 influencers, that is social media influencers, to counter online criticism and promote President Bola Tinubu's infrastructure projects directly to citizens ahead of the 2027 elections. So the initiative was disclosed while receiving a report from the National Association of Nigerian Students, NANT, following their independent inspection of federal road projects across Northwest states, which are Kano, Jigawa, Kaduna, and Sokoto. In response to safety concerns raised by NANT, Engineer Umahi promised that the federal government will consider building pedestrian bridges, around university campuses and road spurs leading directly to institutions. The minister confirmed that the main 105-kilometer pavement section, that is sections 1 and 2 of the Coastal Highway, will be completed by November 2026. So he spoke about the Lagos-Calabar Coastal Highway, and he spoke about a timeline. And concerning flooding and vandalism, Engineer Umahi, or Minister Umahi, decreed widespread vandalism, such as the theft of Clearview fencing, manhole covers, and directional signs, and reiterated that the coastal highway's drainage was specifically built to mitigate, not cause, flooding in Lagos. So yeah, these are my first two big stories. There's a third one, and I've given you my extras. What do you have to say? Employing 4,000 influencers. So there's that much. Do you know how much it takes 4,000 influencers to take them?

0: 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I beg to differ. The tournament of champions.
1: 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Nigeria Info. Let's talk.
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11: All right, welcome back to the show. Yes, you're still on the show with me. I still remain Baby Lawyer, and I'm here. With you, of course, we're doing this together on Hard Facts on 99.3 Nigerian 4 FM Lagos. So, as I was saying, the Minister of Work has so much money to get 4,000 influencers to put online the works and achievements of President Bola Ahmed Tinubu. I'm just wondering, is it that we are blind, we are deaf, we are not seeing? And so, you people have so much money. 4,000, do you know how much is 4,000 influencers? Some of these influencers charge as much as half a million, a million, two, 3 million, some up to five, if not more. And you plan to engage 4,000 of them. So there's that much money to spend. But we have hospitals that are not working. We still go to hospitals and there's no bed. Local government areas, local council development areas across the country, across the state, do not have working healthcare centers. A lot of them. For those who do, they can barely keep them running. Go to the federal medical centers. Doctors are overwhelmed. Machineries are not so much. And then in all of that, there's money to pay influencers. Powerful. We heard the legendary veteran actor Lalude saying that they campaigned for the APC. They were promised cars. They were guarded by former chairman of the NURTW in the person of MC Oluomo in the last election. They worked for the president, and they would walk up to 2-3 miles by foot. The people who convened them would be, you know, driving behind them along in their cars. They would walk. Do you know how old that Babalalude is? I've been watching that man since I was a kid, when I would watch Yoruba movies at home. And you would subject somebody like that. And he said that they lie to the people that they are not suffering. Meanwhile, they are. And he began to rain curses. And our dear brother who stays under the bridge, who's the driver, says, I will still collect money and I will still vote for who I will vote for. I'm just saying, if a government has the time and money to employ 4,000 influencers to tell us what the president is doing, then are we really sure he's doing so much? If you need so many people on payroll to tell we the citizens what the president has done. The mail-only line remains 0201277-0993. The female-only line is 0201465.

0: 7190. And the WhatsApp number remains 08095975805. Call me. I want to hear from you. Hello. Hello.
1: The baby lady, I greet you.
0: I greet you, sir. Welcome, sir.
1: Yeah, my name is Mayor from Kotegbe.
0: Welcome, Mayor.
1: Yeah. Last time I checked, Dave Umaya is the Minister of Works. Am I correct?
0: Yes, he's the Minister of Works.
1: Also, have you appointed as the Minister of Information?
0: I don't know.
1: Dave Umaya, the Minister of Information, also Minister of Works. Double appointment. Okay, 4,000 influencers. What are they going to tell us that that they have not told us? What are they going to tell us that I hope it's a or I pardon you, or who Dave Amaya, or who the government of the state? What are they going to say different from what you have seen before?
0: Thank you so much, sir.
1: Are we blind?
0: Thank you so much, sir. I appreciate you. Thank you. Hello.
2: Hello.
0: Welcome.
2: Good afternoon, my baby lawyer.
0: Good afternoon, Obianuju. I see your name here. Thank you so much.
2: Yeah, my dear. To be sincere, few people are living on that bridge. Things are very hard in this country. The economic is so bad. Things are very costly. Food has increased. Gas has increased. People are living from hand to mouth. And this government is guilty. We're traveling from one country to another. Checking out why the house is on fire. Could you believe that people work for $50,000 a month? Some people still receive salary. $30,000 a month. Tell me, is it for transport or for feeding? As my son is here and working, how much is he being paid? He transports, he eats. No, my door is broken by a non-individual. I don't even have money to replace it. Not even a food. Not even a infrastructure.
0: And
2: in this
0: much,
2: country, if you want to rent a house, agent will take more than the house rent. All these things are part of corruption.
0: When will the
2: work of agents stop in this country? Where house rent is 70,000, agents will take 100,000.
0: Thank you so much, Madam Uju. Thank you, and I understand your pain. Hello?
3: Hello, good afternoon, baby lawyer.
0: Good afternoon. Welcome to the show.
3: This is Mrs. Oboli.
0: You're welcome. Please talk to me.
3: Well done. You are doing an amazing job.
0: Thank you.
3: For people like Lalude, Alakpeni, and the rest of the psychophants who are hypers of this administration, and they are crying foul today, I don't feel any empathy or sympathy for them. Because they are crying that they didn't get a fat paycheck, a vehicle, or many, many things that are supposed to come accrue to them. Forgetting that they supported this administration into getting into power, and here we all are today. See, may they continually lament like the Book of Lamentations in Jesus' mighty name, because they've forgotten that no matter how you try to market a bad market, we the citizens can never be fooled by propaganda and these global politics. Cum lies that they have been peddling. Let me tell you, the online mob and influencers that you have on your own show, they've been recruiting them, but they come about. See, me and them, we always clash on other radio stations. The one on your station, let me mention their name for you, because
0: we don't want you to.
3: They're plenty, no worry. When you see them, you go know them. See them and know them. But you are going to combat their lies back to back, belly for belly, because Nigeria is full station. It's not a place where they can come and peddle their falsehood and negativity. Good afternoon, baby lawyer.
0: Good afternoon, Madam Oboli. Thank you for that. Hello.
4: Hello, baby lawyer.
0: Welcome, sir.
4: Good afternoon. Both on the line.
0: All right, welcome,
4: baby lawyer. What thing you call that man name? What you say, an actor? He never see anything. Maybe now all of them put them here. Sure, because they know settle down. He never see anything. Baby lawyer, you know, you just summarize everything. You know, we have enough hospitals in Lagos and the Federation, but they don't have equipment. They don't have...

0: no doctors. This is the problem. And Umayi is talking of 400 influencers.
1: 4,000. I know 4, some of them. Influencers.
0: Four, sorry, 4,000. I know some of them who have an issue on social media. People of high affluence and influence who were against this government, but now they have been induced. And they are actually, they've already started work, baby lawyer. So it's not even a new thing. But you see, the truth is that Nigerians are informed. If only these people will allow for free, fair, and credible election, this man won't come back. But the truth is that they, as they are employing influencers, so they are also employing how they can. We heard on what Wike said now. Is it? Did he not say it? That he could have gone to Osun. They did not say that they stopped Peter Obi.
1: Yeah.
0: So what are we talking about?
1: All right.
0: So very lawyer.
1: Thank
0: in
1: you.
0: Rounding up. Okay, thank you.
1: Thank you so much. I appreciate you for that. Hello? Ooh, I lost that. Please try and call me back. I want to take your call. Hello?
2: Hello, baby lawyer.
1: Yes, sir.
2: How are you doing?
1: Very well. How are you today?
2: I'm very okay. I'm only BB lawyer in the studio.
1: My name is
2: Prince YS, calling you from Oshodi, the city in the center of Unifast.
1: Okay.
2: Now, number one, you see Engineer Omayi, what he said, 4,000, that means 4,000 jobs for some Nigerians. But every ministry have the information department in every ministry.
1: Okay.
2: We want to know what have they done. Every ministry, every minister must come out to tell us, I've done this, I've done that, go and fact check, go and cross check, I want that to happen. Because as of today, why I like that man is this. He always go on inspection of every work going on. And that is supposed to be 30% in your office, the remaining percent should be on the field. Because when you give job to somebody and they're not doing it well, I'm telling you, if you fail to do it, they will not do the job for you. Because corruption has ravaged this country. When you give a contract some job, if you didn't monitor them, if you don't inspect them, they will do a study job. When you see the chief food engineer that's supposed to respect all this, when money changes hands, he will change the market right. At the end of the day, that will be not working. Look at what happened with this Agboru.
1: Thank you, sir.
2: Give me lawyer.
1: Thank you. I appreciate you. Thank you, sir. Hello?
3: Hello, Elsie. Good afternoon.
1: Good afternoon.
3: Uzoma on the line.
1: Welcome, Lady Uzoma.
3: ST.
1: Yes, ma'am.
3: See these administrators, in short, this regime, you know their name, the more you look, the less you see.
1: Okay.
3: David Umahi is indirectly now, employing those he's going to use as a talk on the election, they go and market.
1: Okay.
3: Is he bringing us an influencer forward? Don't we have eyes? Should we see how all the roads are? You see how all the roads, people will sleep on the road. All right, to Bini. Hey, Ishok, the whole Nigeria road, is there one that is good? He will be there just to do eye service. And he, look at that road. He has been there from the first day they complained of that road. You know the thing. Eye service, I ain't go kill them.
1: Wow.
3: Let me tell you, look at the coastal road. It's going to be abandoned property. This is the one now. Just watch, it's going to be abandoned property. All this money is going to waste now for these 400 or 4,000 people now. Is it not going to be enough to fix all those roads, fix hospital, give us food? Education is here. Nothing is working in this country. It's renting at 400,000 at 4,000 this thing. He's tied 28 years. He used at 4 million to buy tickets for him. He's now a government minister. And he wants to raise people's time to make them influencer for what?
1: All right.
3: This is the way how they waste our money.
1: Thank you so much, Lady Uzoma. Thank you. Well, yes, his son is actually the local government chairman of Ohozala, I believe. Ohozala local government in Ebonyi State. Yeah, you're correct about that. Umahi's son is the local government chairman. Yeah, I think he's the youngest local government chairman in Ebonyi State as we speak. Hello?
4: Hello, good afternoon.
1: Good afternoon.
4: Yes, sir. Yeah, how are you doing?
1: I'm very well. Welcome to the show. Your name and where you're calling me from?
4: Yeah, my name is Mark.
1: Okay, welcome, Mark.
4: Yeah. So, dear lawyer. So, we have, first of all, right? The level that is completing abroad campaign funding and all that, right? I think they should sort that part among themselves, right? There are a lot of people that have been paid and there's no excuses or any limitations. So, you feel like you've not been paid, contact the sources and get your funding. Every party is going to spend money, whether you like it or not. All over the world, election is capital intensive. You're going to spend a lot of money. It happens all over the world. So it's only in Nigeria, it's only in APC, PDP, NDC, ADC. They're going to bring out that money this election. A lot of people is going to be contracted and they're going to be influenced. So that is not an excuse. Second of all, I want to congratulate the Southeast. I think the people of the Southeast are one of the luckiest in Nigeria, right? So if you look at what the president has been able to do to the people of the Southeast in 2023, it's unprecedented. Never in the history of this country, even after the people vote since 1970, the people of the Southeast have been asking for integration. And for the first time, Mr. President has been able to do that. First of all, he created Southeast Development Commission. Not only did he do that, he also gave them Southeast Investment Company with an initial capital layoff of 150 billion naira. Guess what? No other development commission has been able to get that.
1: All right.
4: But Mr. President magnanimously gave them that. Second
1: okay.
4: of all,
1: Thank you.
4: Map,
1: thank you so much, but I'm going to have to let you go. Thank you for that. And see, I have to say something here. I'm sorry. When I hear it on the show, I know you people are callers and I'm supposed to allow you, and which I do. I'm very sorry. Don't come here and say that the president is doing well to include the Southeast. As how? Or the president is doing very well to include the South-South or North-East. No, not Central. Don't. We are all Nigerians. These are regions of Nigeria. If you come in as president, you are coming here to serve the people of Nigeria. Don't come and say that the people of the South-East of the South-South should be grateful to the president for doing his job to them. Are you serious? Then what are you there for as a president? That the people of the South East should count themselves lucky. The other day it was the South South. They should count themselves lucky for what? For their own government doing what they should do for them with government money? You are saying that the president did it like it's his money he used. It's our freaking money. Let's stop doing this. Are we joking? I'm so sorry right now. When it's time for election, they say government by the people for the people. Are you joking? And then you are saying we should thank a minister. Is saying we should thank the president. Are we supposed to be thanking a man who said that I'm coming to do this job for you? Who goes to places and says that he's a servant leader? I'm coming to serve you. Then we should thank him for doing his job. Please stop. Please. Thank you. Hello? Hello? Okay, the network seems to not be doing well where you're calling me for. Please try and call again. Hello?
5: Hello? Hello, good evening, baby.
1: Welcome to the show, your name and where you're calling me from.
5: Yeah, I'm sorry, I'm calling from Kenya. What a wonderful work you are doing. Thanks for being there for us. And thanks for the job you are doing. Hello, are you there?
1: I'm here, I'm listening to you, sir. Please go on. Please go.
5: Yes, my contribution is this. You see, one thing is this, we have a lot of illiteracy in Nigeria. The level of our education is poor. And that is the reason why you see we as a human being in Nigeria, our mentality cannot tell us our taxpayer money, if our money that these people, senators, ministers, governors and chairman and the presidency are using to serve us. And that is the reason why they are serving as servants to us. But unfortunately, our mentality, the level of our education is too poor. And that is, and I cannot blame us, because it's the kind of people we have as rulers that are taking care of our properties are not well taken care of. The education is poor, the system is poor, the laws are not working, and somebody is stealing your money and is giving you back bread and what's called Indomie. And at the end of the day, you now come back and tell him that, thank you, sir. It's very, very shameful and disgracing to this country.
1: Thank you so much.
5: It's too bad.
1: Thank you.
5: It's so good for us.
1: I appreciate you for that comment. Thank you so much for that. Hello?
6: Hello.
7: Hello, good afternoon, Esther.
1: Good afternoon. Welcome to the show.
7: Yeah, it's Hello, baby. This is the message. It's here, the merchant man.
1: Welcome, merchant man.
7: Yeah. If by level of our education, just like you corrected some people, if we, the way we claim we know, that if we had known that we don't need to beg anybody to get what we deserve, I think it will show some amount of responsibility on ourselves. We can't be begging as a people, even after we have known that some people campaign to get into power. At the end of the day, they want to pay some people to influence. Are you kidding me? You want to raise how many thousand promoters to promote what? Are we from the moon? Are we not from this planet? Are we not from this Nigeria that everybody is bearing the brunt of irresponsibility of those who we felt they had something in stock to offer to us? Yes, I think you don't need to allow what happened to happen before you start shouting. When somebody is going out of the way, please use your red button and call them up. We know what we are doing. Nobody should come here to bamboozle us and make some people feel they are not part of this country. All of us are Nigerians, and nobody should tell us that after 1970, after the Civil War, some people are being reintegrated. We are Nigerians, and nobody should tell us those nonsense. Thank you.
1: Thank you so much. I appreciate you for that. Hello?
8: Madam, good afternoon.
1: Good afternoon, sir.
8: Good afternoon.
1: I'm so sorry. I'm going to have to let you go, sir. I'm sorry I picked your call, but your network is terrible. If you can call me back, please do. Hello?
9: Esther, good afternoon.
1: Good afternoon. Welcome to the show.
9: Yeah, I'm back from here, Lassa.
1: Welcome.
9: Esther, concerning the Davido Mai and the way they are wearing their mouth, because opportunities are being given, not any Nigeria, they fire those accountability of those people, and they are doing the way they like. I want to ask you as a presenter, can you vote Buhari government, Tinubu government? Are you proud to vote Buhari, Tinubu coming election? Can you knock your hand on your chest and say, I will vote Tinubu? Because you are part of Nigeria. Can you be proud and say, I will vote this government?
1: Anybody who wants to vote for any government, it is their choice. So it's not a case of
9: I know. Like Mitamba, yeah. Even in the dead body, I will never vote APC, neither Tinubu. Will you, as a presenter, will you, by what you see in this country, in what is going on, can you be able to be proud and vote Tinubu, or desire him to come back? To Nigeria, you're in Nigeria. I won't answer from you, because it's all, you belong to all of us. So can you be proud? Even in these calls, do you know that the people who rejected Tinubu and his government are more 100% than called this radio station?
1: All right.
9: Can you be proud and vote? Thank you.
1: Thank you so much for that question. Like I said, anybody who is voting for any candidate or party, it is their prerogative. All right? Thank you. Hello? Ooh, I lost that. Please try to call me back. and you're calling me from the female line. I wanted to take that call and hear from you. Please let me hear from you. Hello?
6: Hello? Hello, good afternoon.
1: Good afternoon, sir.
6: Yes, this is Atonda from Alagbadu.
1: Welcome, Mr. Atonda.
6: Yes, and thank you very much, young lawyer. You see, the problem we have in this country today is that people think they are the most intelligent and they are the only person that can have this. You see, let me tell you what. See, this person that called you, the last caller now, I know if you see the way it portrayed this country, people see that last one thing. This is our nation. We don't have any other nation. Tinubu will go, everything is like letting me the second way. He will leave us. Anybody can be Nigeria president. Why are our problem issue with particular side is the way they portray this country. But look at some of the colors who have said that Nigeria is safe. If you be snow enter, we don't rule Nigeria. What type of comment is that? Do you think that if you want to do, you think I'm supposed to be because of that? This is my nation. I don't want to know that one. Let me perform whatever I want to perform and lead the team. We are going through a very bad stuff now. Who tell you our next according will not be bad, will not be good again? We deserve what you get today. We deserve to know that's why we have here today. Mm-hmm. In my country, in my estate here, somebody bought fake paracetamol and died. Fake paracetamol. Look at what is happening all over. Look at TGL syrup, how they produce it. Look at what do you call it? Go to a.
1: Thank you so much. I appreciate you. Thank you for that comment. But time is fast spent. Hello? Hello? Okay. So maybe I lost that. Hello?
10: Hello, baby lawyer.
1: Welcome.
10: Yeah, good afternoon to you. You're doing a fantastic job.
1: Thank you so much.
10: Emeka is here from Satellite Town.
1: All right. Welcome, Emeka.
10: During your interview, you mentioned that the Minister of Works said you were going to have the flyer of Mr. President all over the Coastal Road, right?
1: The pictures of Mr. President.
10: Yeah, the pictures. I think that wouldn't suffice, if you ask me.
1: Oh, really?
10: It doesn't suffice, yes, for defying him or idolizing him or immortalizing him. What he should do is to build a statue of the President and place it every 1 kilometer of the Coastal Road. That way, it will suffice, because the level of patriotism and psychopathy in this administration is legendary. The whole world, they're just laughing at us. Yes, it's good to laugh. We are just making a mockery of governance in this. So, what is it? Every 1 kilometer, let us have the statue of Mr. President, because those posters are going to wear out.
1: Okay.
10: But the statue will remain there.
1: Okay.
10: That way we know we're worshipping somebody. I have thought good governance is the only way to establish a legacy. I never knew it had gone beyond psychopathy to idolatry.
1: Okay.
10: It's so pathetic. So that's my own humble advice to the Honorable Minister.
1: Thank you so much for that. Thank you. I appreciate you. Hello? This person calling from the female line. I try to pick the call all the time. I don't know what's going on. Okay. Hello?
11: Hello?
1: Hello?
12: Yeah, I did love.
1: Yes, sir. Ooh. Okay, something is obviously wrong with the network, and we're about to go on break in a few seconds. But of course, the next hour will be Community U Report. Maybe we can have a spillover of the Big Three into the next hour. So those of you who want to send your message, I'm going to read your messages. Those who want to call, I'll take your call still. But I'll give out the issue. And you still have the opportunity to report whatever is happening in your community, all right? But like I said, Nigeria belongs to us. The people who are leaders, House of Reps, local government chairman, senatorial, presidency.
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0: Every day you're flooded with information. Everyone wants your attention. What if the most important question is the one nobody is asking? In a world where opinions travel faster than facts, where outrage spreads quicker than understanding, it's easy to mistake volume for truth. That's why we do things differently. We slow the conversation down, we ask the difficult questions, and we follow every story wherever it leads. Accountability isn't optional. Facts aren't negotiable. And the people deserve more than talking points.
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9: 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The federal government is reducing the interest charged on late tax payment from the 1st of October. Under the new regime, interest on tax paid in Naira will be charged at the central bank's monetary policy rate plus 1% point, down from the previous 5% point. For taxes payable in foreign currency, the rate will be based on SOFR plus 6 percentage points. The new rates will be reviewed monthly and published by the Nigeria Revenue Service, while the 10% penalty for late payments remains unchanged. Meanwhile, Nigeria produced nearly 307 million barrels of crude oil and condensate between March and August, according to data from the Nigerian Upstream Petroleum Regulatory Commission. Production averaged about 1.67 million barrels per day during the six-month period, rising from 1.56 million barrels per day in March to a peak of 1.74 million barrels per day in June, before dropping slightly in July and August. Crude oil accounted for about 1.5 million barrels per day of the average output, while condensate contributed around 180,000 barrels per day. Away from that, despite the increase in oil production, Nigeria's fish import bill declined by 14.8% to 167.91 billion naira in the second quarter of 2026, from 197.17 billion naira in the same period last year. Data from the National Bureau of Statistics cited by Ships in Port show that the decline amounted to 29.29 billion naira. The country imported six major categories of fish, including mackerel, herrings, blue whitings, and yellowfin tuna. The figures, however, do not show whether the decline in the import bill was driven by lower import volumes, changes in prices, exchange rate movements, or a combination of these factors. And in the mining sector, Nigeria and the United States have signed an agreement to deepen American investment in the country's mineral resources, which the federal government values at about $700 billion. The agreement was signed in New York by the Minister of Solid Minerals Development, Dede Alake, and the U.S. Deputy Secretary of State, Christopher Lando. It will focus on geological data, mineral exploration, mineral development and processing, as well as infrastructure and technical capacity. Alake says Nigeria wants to move away from exporting raw minerals and increase local processing to create jobs and retain more value in the country. And that's it on the news update. Many thanks for listening. Remember, stay vigilant and stay informed. I am Vina Peters, and you're still listening to Hard Facts with Esther Nwankwo Oselukwe.

99.3 Nigeria Info Lagos. I've got just for you. Okay, so your everyday payments, it just got more rewarding. You know how you pay for something and you're not really happy because money is just leaving your account? Well, I'm here to tell you that that, my dear, can change. Yes, okay, that can change because Vev Live has brought this one to you, and it's the Vev Good Life 7.0 National Consumer Promo. 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Yep. So you have to have a Vev card, okay? So from shopping to groceries to fall to everyday essentials, once you pay with your Vev card, you can get rewarded for the payments that you're already making. 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

0: Lagos. If you are in secondary school, then come around because I've got gist for you. All right. If you think you can defend your point, you think you can challenge an argument, then it's time to beg to differ. It's the season 10 of the I Beg to Differ Secondary School Debate Tournament, and we are back. So yes, they're calling out all secondary schools in Lagos. This is your chance to step up, speak out, and debate your way to the top. 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Okay, season 10 of the I Beg to Differ Secondary School Debate Tournament is back, and you, my dear, have a chance at it. 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
3: All right, so we had to give you all that information. It's important that you know all about it. And of course, that's what we do here on 99.3 Nigeria Info FM. You're still on the show with me. This is still Hard Facts. And like you've heard, it's the Community U Report segment. Now, my Community U Report is very simple because, like I said, and everybody has noticed, I'm just only going to be bringing you, you know, real-time factual issues. That's why I have my videos here for you. So I'm going to be playing you a video. Some of you have seen it online already, of Ejigbo Road, Ikotun Market, where the residents resorted, you know, to dumping refuse, that's waste, on highways, like in the middle of the road, amid complaints of inadequate waste collection. That means the Lagos State Waste Management Authority, LOMA, has not been coming to that particular area for a long time. And residents packed and packed and packed their wastes to the point where they had to resort to, you know, packing it on, dumping it on the highway, like the main road there on Ejigbo Road, Ikotun Market. So you can even see in the video I'm going to be playing for you. I'm going to play the video now. You would see that there's a market on this side and the other side, the left and the right side of the road, and there is refuse all the way down. And it is terrible. It's an eyesore. It's an eyesore. If you want to understand what I'm talking about, here is the video. So, yeah. Remember that we're streaming live on YouTube and Facebook, so if you want to see this video, you can see it there live.
4: I'm
3: So if you're watching this video right now, you're going to see refuse different parts of that Ejigbo Road, Ikotun Market. So the person who did the video didn't just do it in one place. Like, different parts of the road has refuse all the way down. So even if you are coming from, for those of you who know Okafa, you're coming from Okota, Agon Okota, towards Isolo. Isolo is this way, Okafa is the other way. You go to Okafa to get to Jakonde. You're coming from that Okafa, Jakonde bus stop, NNPC bus stop, going towards Egbe. You're likely going to meet what we are talking about, all the way down to Ikotun. The Ikotun Market side, which from there, you can go through the left and you're heading towards Abaronje, Ijegun, or the other way. And then it's taking you from there towards Egbeda and Co. It is an ISO to have all of this. And it's so bad that questions were asked, you know, to people staying there. And they said they have waited for Loma. By the way, I've reached out to the team of, you know, the GM of Loma, Dr. Mugiwa Badegesi, to have him on the show. And in a few days, I hope he will be here. Because it is terrible. It is sad. I'm not just looking at this being an eyesore. I'm looking at the health implication for residents of Lagos in that particular area. And Ikotun Ejigbo has a whole lot of people staying there. Oh. The population of Ikotun Ejigbo no be small. Oh. A lot of people are staying in that axis of Lagos. And you have this level of terrible waste management. They kept saying that they waited for the trucks. Some areas even said that they were reaching out to pay as per bribing, if you want to understand what I'm talking about, for them to come take out their waste. And they didn't see any Loma trucks or officials in sight, so they resorted to dumping their waste in the middle of the road. And when we say government is working, government is not working. People will come out and say, why are you talking? This is part of the reason. Maybe the influencers that our dear engineer Umahi is going to employ to show the good works of the president will maybe find miraculous ways to make the waste on Ejigbo, Ikotun Market, Ejigbo Road to disappear. Maybe they will have miraculous prowess. And they will tell us that, just like Soludo said about Anambra, Lagos and Nigeria is now Dubai, Taiwan. The mail-only line remains 0201277-0993. The female-only line is 0201465-7190. And our WhatsApp line is 0809-5975805. Those of you in diaspora, you can call me through WhatsApp. But if you're within the shores of Nigeria, please use the male only or female only lines to call me. All right. And for those of you who are on YouTube, I'm going to be taking your comments. And yes, for you who still wants to see the video, I'm playing it again on YouTube and on Facebook. Hello. Hello? Okay, this person doesn't even know that I've picked the call. This is part of what I'm saying. When you're calling, please pay attention to your phone. Hello? Hello?
4: Hello? Hello?
3: Welcome.
4: Hello? Yeah, thank you very much. This is Adebayo from Adebayo.
3: Welcome, Mr.
4: Hello?
3: Adebayo. Welcome, yeah. Sir. Yes.
4: You say you can make contribution to the former program you prepared.
3: Yes, it's okay. Yes.
4: Okay. Yeah. You see, my problem is that I would like to know that if somebody, if to do, if you propose election 2027, and you'll be declared the winner of the election. Don't you think people will get good? Oh, it is anarchy is good. You understand? Mm-hmm. But if other political party wins, what is this? You say anarchy has shit the election. That's a very bad mindset. In politics, you don't just show your mind that you are going to win totally. Who tell you you're the good one? You have supporter. Look at you. Look at this and governor. They have been telling you that you don't buy yourself. You cannot win election now. Go and wait for some time. Look at you. What is the last year? Everybody has been costing that governor. I cannot know who this party should do. I can't. Look at the governor. Everybody has been telling you that it will be that smart. Why can't you have it? It's your own party. Okay, as it was, why can't you all get caught together? Look at the land. He invited Wali, the form political party. Abandoned is a president and aspiration. He wanted to become a vice president. When he failed to make the vice president, he did not run away. The vice president worked hard. To move primary under FTC, presidential primary under FTC, it's terrible. That did not work too hard. So what I'm trying to say is that all these people that who think that winning presidential election in Nigeria is not a cheap party. Mm. If they're not good enough to work with people, to form a political party, why do we act and call it the node of Nigeria? It will not be deceived.
3: Okay, sir.
4: Thank you very much.
3: Thank you so much for that. Thank you so much. Hello.
5: Good afternoon, baby lawyer.
3: Good afternoon. Welcome to the show.
5: Baby lawyer, you see, on the topic at hand, I'm looking at it from a different angle.
3: Okay.
5: And if Jonathan had stood his ground and did not lead the government or the country to whosoever, this country wouldn't have been like this. Because now the man on seat don't want to even leave. So Jonathan couldn't have seen it with just like a child's play, could have hold it very tight.
3: Okay.
5: I believe everything could have been solved.
3: Okay.
5: Because now they want to collect the power by force. And we are watching.
3: All right, sir.
5: Thank you.
3: Thank you. I would not advise that you are watching. I would advise that you participate. Participate by having your PVC ready, going to the polling booth, casting your vote. And like we saw in Osun State, staying for your vote to be counted, protecting your vote. Simple and short. It's not a case of violence. You don't have to do it violently. Staying for your vote to be counted and protecting your vote. Because until we see an election in this country that it is us that it affects, then we are going to see it differently. Somebody say, oh, leave this person, let this person stay, let the person continue 8 years. The person is continuing 8 years as president. 4 years, another 4 years of your own life is going. 4 years of lamentation and agony. But if you say that the way the country is good, that they are doing well, oh, no, please. There's no problem. At the end of the day, when we view elections as it affecting us and the future of our children, we'll take it more seriously. We will. Oh, yes, we will. Hello?
6: Hello, good evening.
3: Good evening.
6: How are you?
3: Very well, ma.
6: Hello, Ashala from Barisha.
3: Welcome, ma.
6: Don't let me quickly respond to the last caller.
3: Yes, ma'am.
6: Jonathan did everything. He does not want better. At last, when people are the ones that brought that change, not APC, it's Nigeria citizen, which I was involved. So that these two, if Nigeria come out and vote and guide their vote, no option. The people in power now, we go. People, the power belongs to the people all over the world. We should put that in our mind. What all the ministers to Maya and other are saying they want to do this, do that. Because Tinubu is not supervised what they are doing. All of them, we just put money and they want it to remain like that. Nigeria, are you going to accept all influencer you want to? You just be attacking people on media. That is what you want to employ them for. Which you, Omari, because you know it was in PDP. The reason why he joined APC is that APC will allow him to be a president. Can APC allow him to be president? They did not allow him. He wanted to go to the Senate. Didn't go stop him. What is he talking about? Is this how democracy is supposed to be? Enjoy your evening.
3: Thank you so much, Ma. Thank you for that. Okay. Hello? Hello?
7: Hello.
3: Welcome.
7: Yeah. Thank you. Good evening, Esther.
3: Good evening. Your name and where you're calling me from?
7: My name is Boyes and I'm calling from Afromedia.
3: All right. So talk to me.
7: So just to say that I am not surprised what this Omari is doing.
3: Okay.
7: Because as far as APC is concerned, everything about them is fake. Fake. And continue to be fake. Anytime, any day. So the one he's talking about now is to, you know, pay people, you know, billions, or whether millions or billions, according to him now, so that they will come and start, you know, influencing what is not on ground. Is it not so? That is just the thing now. You can imagine the kind of people we have in this country. What are we talking about, for God's sake? Haba! Okay, look at the same person now saying Twitter or pictures. Because of what? You know, because of the bridge the APC did. For God's sake, why are we like this? Why is hypocrisy just... I don't know. I'm sick and tired of this kind of country. Bye-bye.
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